gonna do right here is go back. Way back. Back into time. When the only people that existed were troglodytes. Cavemen. Cave women. Neanderthal. Troglodytes. Let's take the average caveman at home, listening to his stereo.

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3: From the MyBash area, here's your forecast. For tonight, it's going to stay mostly cloudy in the evening, becoming partly cloudy by daybreak with lows in the mid-50s. On Thursday, it's going to be a cloudy day with showers likely and a slight chance of thunderstorms in the afternoon. Highs will be in the mid-60s. Thursday night, rain and a chance for a thunderstorm, mainly in the evening hours. We'll see lows in the mid-50s first thing in the morning. And that's your MyBash area forecast. I'm Nick Rice.
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1: Let me tell you a story about a boll weevil. 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
4: From the Wabash area, here's your forecast. For tonight, it's going to stay mostly cloudy in the evening, becoming partly cloudy by daybreak with lows in the mid-50s. On Thursday, it's going to be a cloudy day with showers likely and a slight chance of thunderstorms in the afternoon. Highs will be in the mid-60s. Thursday night, rain and a chance for a thunderstorm, mainly in the evening hours. We'll see lows in the mid-50s first thing in the morning. And that's your Wabash area forecast. I'm Nick Rice.
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4: From the Wabash area, here's your forecast. For tonight, it's going to stay mostly cloudy in the evening, becoming partly cloudy by daybreak with lows in the mid-50s. On Thursday, it's going to be a cloudy day with showers likely and a slight chance of thunderstorms in the afternoon. Highs will be in the mid-60s. Thursday night, rain and a chance for a thunderstorm, mainly in the evening hours. We'll see lows in the mid-50s first thing in the morning. And that's your Wabash area forecast. I'm Nick Rice.
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2: I was born in Kaufman County, Texas. That was in 11th of September, 1886. Come to California in 1906. I didn't have to go to World War I. I was too old for World War II. One good thing that I've always been proud of, I was the youngest in the family, and the rest was all married, and I've taken good care of my mother and father as long as they lived. There's a fella up here at the post office one day. He's a pet name. I says to him, "That dog, you have no idea how smart he is. I just thought I'd tell you. You ain't telling me nothing. I know all about it." Kids would come here. "We want to hear old Ted sing." In them days, I fooled with him more then. I could just convince this way. "I want you to sing now. Do, do, do." "Now I have to take the harp and make a sound before you sing."
3: "Teddy, come in. Come on. Come on now. Come on back. You know, sit down. Sit down, Teddy. Now here, I want you to sing. Sing these folks' song. Sing the old rugged cross. Listen. Chord with this now. Yeah."

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This has got to be the saddest day of my life. I called you here today for a bit of bad news. I won't be able to see you anymore because of my obligations and the ties that you have. We've been meeting here every day. And since this is our last day together, I want to hold you just one more time. When you turn and walk away, don't look back. 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Let's just kiss and say goodbye.

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4: From the Wabash area, here's your forecast. For tonight, it's going to stay mostly cloudy in the evening, becoming partly cloudy by daybreak with lows in the mid-50s. On Thursday, it's going to be a cloudy day with showers likely and a slight chance of thunderstorms in the afternoon. Highs will be in the mid-60s. Thursday night, rain and a chance for a thunderstorm, mainly in the evening hours. We'll see lows in the mid-50s first thing in the morning. And that's your Wabash area forecast. I'm Nick Rice.
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3: From the MyBash area, here's your forecast. For tonight, it's going to stay mostly cloudy in the evening, becoming partly cloudy by daybreak with lows in the mid-50s. On Thursday, it's going to be a cloudy day with showers likely and a slight chance of thunderstorms in the afternoon. Highs will be in the mid-60s. Thursday night, rain and a chance for a thunderstorm, mainly in the evening hours. We'll see lows in the mid-50s first thing in the morning. And that's your MyBash area forecast. I'm Nick Rice.
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4: From the Wabash area, here's your forecast. For tonight, it's going to stay mostly cloudy in the evening, becoming partly cloudy by daybreak with lows in the mid-50s. On Thursday, it's going to be a cloudy day with showers likely and a slight chance of thunderstorms in the afternoon. Highs will be in the mid-60s. Thursday night, rain and a chance for a thunderstorm, mainly in the evening hours. We'll see lows in the mid-50s first thing in the morning. And that's your Wabash area forecast. I'm Nick Rice.
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4: From the Wabash area, here's your forecast. For tonight, it's going to stay mostly cloudy in the evening, becoming partly cloudy by daybreak with lows in the mid-50s. On Thursday, it's going to be a cloudy day with showers likely and a slight chance of thunderstorms in the afternoon. Highs will be in the mid-60s. Thursday night, rain and a chance for a thunderstorm, mainly in the evening hours. We'll see lows in the mid-50s first thing in the morning. And that's your Wabash area forecast. I'm Nick Rice.
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0: Fox News, I'm Ted Lindner. The countdown to the midterms is on. Today, President Trump traveled to Bullhead City, Arizona, imploring voters to turn out to keep Democrats in the minority.
1: We have to be here a long time. We want to make it so it never happens again. They can never destroy. They destroyed our country. They would have, if they had one more year in office, our country would have been, I think, destroyed. It could never have been brought back.
0: The president holding a rally in Montana tonight. And Pope Leo XIV recovering from cancer surgery.
2: He's eating, walking, and even celebrated mass on his floor. Yesterday, doctors at Gemelli Hospital in Rome removed a lower section of his right lung. Tests confirmed a diagnosis of lung adenocarcinoma, the most common type of lung cancer with the most favorable prognosis.
0: And that's Fox's Lauren Green. 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
7: From the My Bash area, here's your forecast. As we head into the day, we're going to have mostly cloudy skies with possible showers and thunderstorms. Highs are going to be in the mid-60s. East winds 5 to 10 miles per hour. Thursday night, we will have showers and thunderstorms. We'll have lows in the mid-50s. And Friday, we'll have mostly cloudy skies and probable showers. Highs are going to be in the upper 50s. We'll have northwest winds 15 to 20 miles per hour. That's your My Bash area forecast. I'm Keith Maloney.
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mission in a submarine. 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
8: From the My Bash area, here's your forecast. As we head into the day, we're going to have mostly cloudy skies with possible showers and thunderstorms. Highs are going to be in the mid-60s. East winds 5 to 10 miles per hour. Thursday night, we will have showers and thunderstorms. We'll have lows in the mid-50s. And Friday, we'll have mostly cloudy skies and probable showers. Highs are going to be in the upper 50s. We'll have northwest winds 15 to 20 miles per hour. That's your My Bash Area forecast. I'm Keith Maloney.
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0: News. I'm Ted Linner, Pope Leo XIV, recovering from cancer surgery.
1: He's eating, walking, and even celebrated Mass on his floor. Yesterday, doctors at Gemelli Hospital in Rome removed a lower section of his right lung. Tests confirmed a diagnosis of lung adenocarcinoma, the most common type of lung cancer with the most favorable prognosis.
0: Fox's Lauren Green. The countdown to the midterms on. President Trump traveling to Bullhead City, Arizona on Wednesday, imploring voters to turn out to keep Democrats in the minority.
2: We have to be here a long time. We want to make it so it never happens again. They can never destroy. They destroyed our country. They would have, if they had one more year in office, our country would have been, I think, destroyed. It could never have been brought back.
0: The president also holding a rally in Montana Wednesday night. The Milwaukee Brewers one game away from the pennant, taking a 3-0 lead in the NLCS over their 6-2 win in L.A. over the Dodgers. 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
7: From the My Bash area, here's your forecast. As we head into the day, we're going to have mostly cloudy skies with possible showers and thunderstorms. Highs are going to be in the mid-60s. East winds 5 to 10 miles per hour. Thursday night, we will have showers and thunderstorms. We'll have lows in the mid-50s. And Friday, we'll have mostly cloudy skies and probable showers. Highs are going to be in the upper 50s. We'll have northwest winds 15 to 20 miles per hour. That's your My Bash Area forecast. I'm Keith Maloney.
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6: From the My Bash area, here's your forecast. As we head into the day, we're going to have mostly cloudy skies with possible showers and thunderstorms. Highs are going to be in the mid-60s. East winds 5 to 10 miles per hour. Thursday night, we will have showers and thunderstorms. We'll have lows in the mid-50s. And Friday, we'll have mostly cloudy skies and probable showers. Highs are going to be in the upper 50s. We'll have northwest winds 15 to 20 miles per hour. That's your My Bash area forecast. I'm Keith Maloney.
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0: Fox News, I'm Sue Guzman. The Labor Department reporting inflation rose to 3.7% in September compared to a year ago. Speaking at a rally in Arizona, President Trump claimed that the opposite is happening.
1: The prices are all coming down, but when this war ends, it's going to end very soon, by the way, very soon. But when the war ends, the prices are going to They should be much lower now because we're getting tremendous amounts of oil out.
0: Fuel prices remain high because of the U.S. conflict with Iran. Family members of Congresswoman Ilhan Omar subpoenaed by the Justice Department amid ongoing investigations into the Minnesota Democrat.
2: Homeland Security agents and DOJ investigators are looking at whether Ilhan Omar's declared age on applications to come to the United States and later to become a U.S. citizen are inaccurate.
0: Fox's David Spunt. Investigators also looking into Omar's financial disclosures. 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
7: From the MyBash area, here's your forecast. As we head into the day, we're going to have mostly cloudy skies with possible showers and thunderstorms. Highs are going to be in the mid-60s. East winds 5 to 10 miles per hour. Thursday night, we will have showers and thunderstorms. We'll have lows in the mid-50s. And Friday, we'll have mostly cloudy skies and probable showers. Highs are going to be in the upper 50s. We'll have northwest winds 15 to 20 miles per hour. That's your MyBash area forecast. I'm Keith Maloney.
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10: 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And they call me Mr. Natural. 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
6: From the My Bash area, here's your forecast. As we head into the day, we're going to have mostly cloudy skies with possible showers and thunderstorms. Highs are going to be in the mid-60s. East winds 5 to 10 miles per hour. Thursday night, we will have showers and thunderstorms. We'll have lows in the mid-50s. And Friday, we'll have mostly cloudy skies and probable showers. Highs are going to be in the upper 50s. We'll have northwest winds 15 to 20 miles per hour. That's your My Bash Area forecast. I'm Keith Maloney.
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I'm tired. I can't. I am lost in all this. I'm overwhelmed. Okay, but you have to help me. You have to get up here and dance. You have to get up. Come on.

0: News. I'm Ted Linder. Family members of Congresswoman Ilhan Omar have been subpoenaed by the Justice Department amid ongoing investigations into the Minnesota Democrat.
1: Homeland Security agents and DOJ investigators are looking at whether Ilhan Omar's declared age on applications to come to the United States and later to become a U.S. citizen are inaccurate.
0: Investigators are also looking into Omar's financial disclosures. That's Fox's David Spun. Pope Leo XIV recovering from cancer surgery.
2: He's eating, walking, and even celebrated mass on his floor. Yesterday, doctors at Gemelli Hospital in Rome removed a lower section of his right lung. Tests confirmed a diagnosis of lung adenocarcinoma, the most common type of lung cancer with the most favorable prognosis.
0: Fox's Lauren Green and the Milwaukee Brewers one game away from winning the pennant, taking a 3-0 lead in the NLCS after their 6-2 win in L.A. over the Dodgers. 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
7: From the MyBash area, here's your forecast. As we head into the day, we're going to have mostly cloudy skies with possible showers and thunderstorms. Highs are going to be in the mid-60s. East winds 5 to 10 miles per hour. Thursday night, we will have showers and thunderstorms. We'll have lows in the mid-50s. And Friday, we'll have mostly cloudy skies and probable showers. Highs are going to be in the upper 50s. We'll have northwest winds 15 to 20 miles per hour. That's your MyBash area forecast. I'm Keith Maloney.
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8: From the My Bash area, here's your forecast. As we head into the day, we're going to have mostly cloudy skies with possible showers and thunderstorms. Highs are going to be in the mid-60s. East winds 5 to 10 miles per hour. Thursday night, we will have showers and thunderstorms. We'll have lows in the mid-50s. And Friday, we'll have mostly cloudy skies and probable showers. Highs are going to be in the upper 50s. We'll have northwest winds 15 to 20 miles per hour. That's your My Bash area forecast. I'm Keith Maloney.
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0: Fox News, I'm Sue Gossman. President Trump holding rallies in two states Wednesday, including Bullhead City, Arizona, rallying support for Republicans ahead of the midterms, imploring voters to turn out to keep Democrats in the minority.
1: We have to be here a long time. We want to make it so it never happens again. They can never destroy. They destroyed our country. They would have, if they had one more year in office, our country would have been, I think, destroyed. It could never have been brought back.
0: He also held a rally in Montana. Meanwhile, White House Deputy Chief of Staff Stephen Miller tells Fox's Hannity Republican candidates are doing well.
2: Michigan historically has been a blue state. Mike Rogers is doing incredibly well. Minnesota's in play. You see Blakeman running an incredible campaign in New York. At the end of the day, and you have President Trump, again, this unprecedented tour to rally and bring out the vote, as no one has ever done before.
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7: From the MyBash area, here's your forecast. As we head into the day, we're going to have mostly cloudy skies with possible showers and thunderstorms. Highs are going to be in the mid-60s. East winds 5 to 10 miles per hour. Thursday night, we will have showers and thunderstorms. We'll have lows in the mid-50s. And Friday, we'll have mostly cloudy skies and probable showers. Highs are going to be in the upper 50s. We'll have northwest winds 15 to 20 miles per hour. That's your MyBash area forecast. I'm Keith Maloney.
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11: From the My Bash area, here's your forecast. As we head into the day, we're going to have mostly cloudy skies with possible showers and thunderstorms. Highs are going to be in the mid-60s. East winds 5 to 10 miles per hour. Thursday night, we will have showers and thunderstorms. We'll have lows in the mid-50s. And Friday, we'll have mostly cloudy skies and probable showers. Highs are going to be in the upper 50s. We'll have northwest winds 15 to 20 miles per hour. That's your My Bash Area forecast. I'm Keith Maloney.
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0: Fox News, I'm Sue Guzman. President Trump holding rallies in two states Wednesday, including Bullhead City, Arizona, rallying support for Republicans ahead of the midterms, imploring voters to turn out to keep Democrats in the minority.
1: We have to be here a long time. We want to make it so it never happens again. They can never destroy. They destroyed our country. They would have, if they had one more year in office, our country would have been, I think, destroyed. It could never have been brought back.
0: He also held a rally in Montana. Meanwhile, White House Deputy Chief of Staff Stephen Miller tells Fox's Hannity Republican candidates are doing well.
2: Michigan historically has been a blue state. Mike Rogers is doing incredibly well. Minnesota's in play. You see Blakeman running an incredible campaign in New York. At the end of the day, and you have President Trump, again, this unprecedented tour to rally and bring out the vote as no one has ever done before.
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9: From the MyBash area, here's your forecast. As we head into the day, we're going to have mostly cloudy skies with possible showers and thunderstorms. Highs are going to be in the mid-60s. East winds 5 to 10 miles per hour. Thursday night, we will have showers and thunderstorms. We'll have lows in the mid-50s. And Friday, we'll have mostly cloudy skies and probable showers. Highs are going to be in the upper 50s. We'll have northwest winds 15 to 20 miles per hour. That's your MyBash area forecast. I'm Keith Maloney.
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7: From the My Bash area, here's your forecast. As we head into the day, we're going to have mostly cloudy skies with possible showers and thunderstorms. Highs are going to be in the mid-60s. East winds 5 to 10 miles per hour. Thursday night, we will have showers and thunderstorms. We'll have lows in the mid-50s. And Friday, we'll have mostly cloudy skies and probable showers. Highs are going to be in the upper 50s. We'll have northwest winds 15 to 20 miles per hour. That's your My Bash area forecast. I'm Keith Maloney.
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11: 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It really meant a lot to me. You mean a lot to me.
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2: Fox News, I'm Sue Guzman. The Labor Department reporting inflation rose to 3.7% in September compared to a year ago. Speaking at a rally in Arizona yesterday, President Trump claimed that the opposite is happening.
3: The prices are all coming down, but when this war ends, it's going to end very soon, by the way, very soon. But when the war ends, the prices are going to they should be much lower now because we're getting tremendous amounts of oil up.
2: Fuel prices high because of the U.S. conflict with Iran. Family members of Congresswoman Ilhan Omar have been subpoenaed by the Justice Department amid ongoing investigations into the Minnesota Democrat.
4: Homeland Security agents and DOJ investigators are looking at whether Ilhan Omar's declared age on applications to come to the United States and later to become a U.S. citizen are inaccurate.
2: Fox's David Spunt reporting. 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
1: Honeywell Arts and Entertainment will accept applications for the annual Next Generation University Art Competition until Wednesday, November 4th. Submissions are welcome from those pursuing an associate's, bachelor's, or master's degree in any field of fine art or craft. The exhibit will be on display in the Clark Gallery from December 10th through January 13th. The competition has two categories, two-dimensional and three-dimensional. Participants may enter up to three pieces, all of which can be entered into a single category or two. However, the maximum of three entries total still applies. Participants must be currently enrolled in an accredited Indiana college or university. Detailed guidelines and the entry form can be found online at honeywellarts.org/exhibits. You can find the details of this story by visiting yournewslocal.com. Here is news out of Grant County with Andy McCord.
2: American Woodmark Corporation has announced several hundred layoffs as it plans to remove its assembly operations at its Gas City facility. The kitchen and bath cabinet manufacturer, based in Winchester, Virginia, confirmed it will lay off 207 employees at its manufacturing facility at 5300 Eastside Parkway Drive in Gas City. Layoffs will begin December 5th and are anticipated to wrap up by January 8th of 2027. The company noted the layoffs will be permanent and that none of the employees are part of a union. October is Domestic Violence Awareness Month. Linda Wilk, the director of Hands of Hope, talked about how sometimes abusers will use technology to control their victims.
3: The tracking's a huge part of that. You know, the tracking, the, you know, getting into their phone, sending them false Facebook or other social media, you know, not knowing who the person is. 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All of that is happening. And again, we aren't going to tell a victim to get off social media. We're going to encourage a victim to maybe limit their social media. 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
5: For today, we'll have cloudy skies. Temperatures will be in the lower 70s. A mainly clear night tonight with lows in the middle 50s. Some fog to start Columbus Day, mostly sunny and warm otherwise with highs in the middle 80s. Monday night's going to be mainly clear, low in the upper 60s. Sunshine for Tuesday, but I can't rule out a stray shower. Temperatures will be in the middle 80s. And for Wednesday, sunny to partly cloudy. Again, can't rule out a shower or two. The high temperature in the mid 70s. That's your MyBash area forecast. I'm meteorologist Jim Renault.
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0: 105.9 The Bash and the My Bash Morning Jam. A little breakout, swing out, sisters. I've got a swing out sister right here. Pam, how are you?
1: Hey, I like that. I'm a swing out sister.
0: You are. You That's and right. Amy. You and Amy are my swing out sisters.
1: We know how to have a good time, yes. Especially on a day like today, because it's cheese curd day.
0: Oh, I love cheese curds.
1: Know, some people like them. I know. Some people like them deep fried.
0: Yeah.
1: Others just want them fresh. The freshest cheese curds, that kind of squeak.

0: Love the squeaking
1: so
0: ones.
1: Good.
0: Yeah, if they're not squeaking, I might as well bury them in breading and then deep fry. But if they're squeaking, oh yeah, I love that.
1: Oh, I've been on a cheese curd.
0: Like tour?
1: What would you call that? We were at our relatives and the cousins. We all went out on the quest to find, you know, we went to these little, they have all these little taverns out in the country or around the lakes. And we had to go, and every place we went, we ordered the cheese curds to see how they did them.
0: Oh, that's awesome. That's a party.
1: Oh, so healthy there.
0: I love it.
1: So that was a party.
0: Hey, Kimmy, I thought you were going to go into Kimmy's favorite day. Go ahead. You do it first, and then we'll go into Kimmy's favorite day.
1: Oh, okay. It's Grouch Day.
0: Grouch?
1: And that's, yes.
0: Oscar the Grouch?
1: From our favorite Grouch, Oscar.
0: Yeah.
1: Okay. You know, sometimes you just, if you feel grumpy, sometimes you just have to embrace that grumpy mood.
0: I don't like when people embrace it. I don't like when people go, you know what? I'm just grumpy. I'm just going to be this way. I'm going to be this way all day. It's all right. No. If you know you're being grumpy and you're treating people bad, stop.
1: Well, no. That's right. That's right. But you know, sometimes you do wake up and you're just out of sorts and you don't know why.
0: I know it. I know.
1: You got to work on that. Okay. You go ahead and tell Kimmy every day.
0: I love Lucy Day. She loves Lucy and she absolutely loved I Love Lucy. It's all about Lucy with her.
1: Oh, I just wanted, there were two episodes of I Love Lucy. Of course, when they worked at the chocolate factory.
0: I
1: right?
0: was a nervous wreck. They wasted so much candy that day.
1: I know.
0: Oh.
1: The other one, they were on vacation. I think they were in Italy, and they were stomping grapes.
0: Yes,
1: in these big vats.
0: yes, that was hilarious.
1: It was so funny.
0: But that show made me so nervous. It just did.
1: It was. Yeah, you know, you knew she was. Oh, she was always going to do something.
0: Oh yeah, wrong.
1: Silly. Yeah. Wrong. Yeah. She didn't have any common sense. Okay. You have to guess this day. I'm going to give you a try bond. All right.
0: All righty.
1: You ready?
0: Yes, I is.
1: White button, portobello, shiitake.
0: Oh my gosh. One of my favorite things to eat. Mushrooms. It's mushroom day.
1: You're a fun guy.
0: I am a fun guy.
1: Yes.
0: That's right.
1: It is mushroom day. So just make sure that they are. Oh, Wade, you know why I sent you pictures this summer of the strangest mushrooms?
0: Oh, we had a UFO in our front yard. Yeah, we had a UFO in there.
1: I know. Yeah, and then it took off. It was very strange. Make sure if you're buying them at the store, hopefully they're not poisonous. But yeah, they are good. They are good. And it's also lemon bar day. I like a tangy, sweet combo like that. Mm-hmm. Lemon bars are good. So, you know, there's so many reasons to party. You pick the ones you like the best.
0: And go for it. All right.
1: That's
0: very
1: right.
0: Good. Get to the website, 1059thebash.com, and don't forget to play those games. They're free to play, and we give away prizes at the end of the year for everybody that won any of the week. So hurry up. 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

raining all over the world. I feel like it's raining all over the world. 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A distant moaning of a train seems to play a sad refrain to the night.

a place in a boxcar, so I take my guitar to pass some time. 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But it's a rainy night in Georgia. Baby, it's a rainy night in Georgia. I feel it's raining all over the world. Kinda lonely that you're talking about a rainy, rainy, rainy, rainy, rainy, rainy, rainy, rainy, rainy, rainy, rainy, rainy, rainy, rainy, rainy, rainy, rainy, rainy, rainy, rainy, rainy, rainy, rainy, rainy, rainy, rainy, rainy, rainy, rainy, rainy, rainy, rainy, rainy, rainy, rainy, rainy, rainy, rainy, rainy, rainy, rainy, rainy, rainy, rainy, rainy, rainy, rainy, rainy, rainy, rainy, 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rainy, rainy, rainy,

0: All right, we're back on the My Bash Morning Jam. I'm Wade. What's your name? Don and Juan asking you the same question. Pam, are you going to tell us? Oh, I just did.
1: You did. I was going to say, my name's Pam.
0: Yeah. What's your name? Right. I like that song. That's a good one. Okay.
1: All right. Here's your water cooler question for this morning. The average kitchen has six of these. The average kitchen has six of these. Well, you know, it's not refrigerators or stoves, so think much, much smaller. What could it be? You come up with an answer, and I'll come up with one, too. We'll see if we agree.
0: Do one more time. What is the question?
1: The average kitchen has six of these.
0: Kitchen. The average kitchen has six of these. All right, let's think about it. Come on back. Pam will have that answer.
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6: For today, we'll have cloudy skies. Temperatures will be in the lower 70s. A mainly clear night tonight with lows in the middle 50s. Some fog to start Columbus Day. Mostly sunny and warm otherwise with highs in the middle 80s. Monday night's going to be mainly clear, low in the upper 60s. Sunshine for Tuesday, but I can't rule out a stray shower. Temperatures will be in the middle 80s. And for Wednesday, sunny to partly cloudy. Again, can't rule out a shower or two. The high temperature in the mid-70s. That's your My Bash Area forecast. I'm meteorologist Jim Renault.
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0: Pam, I'm going with appliances. The average kitchen has six appliances.
1: Oh, that's a really good answer. I mean, you're wrong.
0: You led me astray. let's see. Here has six. I don't know then.
1: Refrigerator magnets.
0: Oh, magnets on refrigerator. Let me count real quick. 1, 2, 3, 4, 5, 6. I'm average. I don't like being average.
1: Oh, hey, you know what I was thinking of, though?
0: What?
1: Remember when we were in that bowling league?
0: Yeah.
1: And you would get those magnets for, like, you know, bowling.
0: Sure, you know, like 700s and, you know.
1: Yeah, well, okay, I know
0: maybe
1: those, but
0: maybe 300 series. Okay, those magnets. Yeah, when I had a 300 series.
1: Yes, I mean we would go home and put them on the put them on the refrigerator. I mean, we had tons of them. I'm like, I finally threw them away. I'm like, well, you haven't bowled in 10 years. I guess you could get rid of the magnets. That was fun though.
0: Well, Brian had the magnets. I barely got any, so.
1: Well.
0: I had a beer can pyramid is what I build every night. So that's. Our table had a beer can pyramid. I was a mess. I was an absolute mess. Oh, thank you, Jesus. For what are we doing here? Oh, that we already gave the answer. It was refrigerator magnets.
1: We gave the answer.
0: And then we found out that I made beer can pyramids at the bowling alley. And okay, now we're going to dive into one of your requests on the jam.

This has got to be the saddest day of my life. 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I won't be able to see you anymore because of my obligations and the ties that you have. We've been meeting here every day. And since this is our last day together, I want to hold you just one more time. When you turn and walk away, don't look back. I want to remember you just like this. Let's just kiss and say goodbye.

0: Bye. Kiss and say goodbye. It's the Manhattans right there on 105.9 The Bash. I didn't actually kiss Pam. Don't worry, folks. Calm down. It was a joke. All right. Pam is still stunned. Like, why did you just do that? Anyway, the Manhattans, great record, Kiss and Say Goodbye. It's excellent. All right, so let's get into some whack facts.
1: Well,
0: I think I scarred you. I've scarred you.
1: Well, I was like, what are you talking about? Wake up, Pam.
0: The song.
1: All right.
0: Okay, go ahead.
1: I know. Okay, in Antarctica, sunsets can be green. I would like to see that. I just don't want to travel there to see one.
0: Yeah.
1: In the Middle Ages, chicken soup was considered an aphrodisiac. I don't know why.
0: Wow.
1: I do think it's good for, you know, if you have a cold or something.
0: Right. Like yeah. That. For the soul. Chicken soup for the soul.
1: That's right. Now, so we just had that fact about aphrodisiacs, right?
0: Well, yeah.
1: Zookeepers get pandas in the mood by showing them videos of other pandas mating.
0: Oh, my land sakes. That's alive. Panda that porn. That is panda exactly. Porn.
1: What? You took the words out of my mouth.
0: I don't think I want to search that. I'll get busted by the cops and they're going to, yeah, no.
1: I don't want to see that. I don't want to see any
0: no.
1: Mating.
0: No.
1: Oh, my
0: heavens,
1: word.
0: No. That's hilarious.
1: No.
0: That's how you're going to end whack facts?
1: I'm sorry, it is.
0: Oh, my goodness. I'm going to end on that note. Okay, very good. Well, let's take a quick break. I've got some more rock and roll. I don't dare kiss Pam again, but we're going to go to Cherry Hill Park in just a little bit on the jam. Hang on.
1: I love that song.
0: I know, and I can't wait. Here it comes in just a little bit.
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0: Well, tonight it is volleyball, volleyball, volleyball. 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We've got South Adams and Southwood, followed by Wabash and Adams Central. 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Got it? We're just giving it to you, a bunch of it, and we have a whole lot of football Friday night as well. 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And then Friday night, a whole bunch of football, and we'll let you know what's going on Saturday after tonight's volleyball. Cool? All right.
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0: 105.9 The Bash Morning Jam. It's time for prayer this morning. And before we get to that, though, let's go to a Bible verse. Let's go to Genesis 8:1. And God remembered Noah and every living thing and all the cattle that was with him in the ark. And God made a wind to pass over the earth, and the waters assuaged. I have a very dear friend who is going through a lot lately. The surgeries, the medicines, and everything else related to a diagnosis of breast cancer can be one of the worst storms you'll ever have in life. She's been through it. Noah had been through it. 40 days of rain, water covering everything he knew, months in an ark with no land in sight and no way to know when it would end. But look at the very first words of this verse. God remembered Noah. God had not forgotten him. And remember what God said to Noah before the first raindrop fell. He had already made his promise. Noah found favor in the eyes of the Lord. And that favor didn't disappear when the storm came. Then God sent a wind and the waters went down. It didn't happen when Noah wanted it to. It happened in God's timing, but it did happen. Maybe you're in a storm right now, a health scare, a hard season in your family, money troubles, or just a weight you can't name. It may feel like the water keeps rising and the end is nowhere in sight. Hear this today. You knew God's promise before the storm started, and he means what he says. The one who stilled the flood can still your storm. He hasn't forgotten you. Hold on to his promises. Things do subside, and one day you'll look back and see that he was carrying you the whole time. Let's pray. Heavenly Father, thank you for the blessings you bestow on us so abundantly. Lord, thank you that you remember us. When the storms feel endless, help us trust your promises and your timing. Send your wind over the waters in our lives. Father, and bring peace where there is fear. Help us rest in the favor you've shown us. We love you and trust you. In Jesus' name. Amen.
1: Life is so much better when you're living well.
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3: 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It's like mad money, or it's travel money, vacation money.
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2: That's great. Bev Ferry, Living Well in Wabash County. 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
1: Life is so much better when you're living well.
4: Fox News, I'm CJ Papa. President Trump returning to the White House at about 4 a.m. this morning. Last night, he was in Kalispell, Montana. Fox's Alexandria Hoff has more.
5: It's been at least a rally a day this week. Ohio Monday, Alaska Tuesday, Arizona, Montana yesterday. 2 tele-rallies expected today. This final midterm sprint is aimed at boosting Republican turnout, with the president hoping to convey that any short-term economic issues are just that.
4: Tragedy at a private school in northwestern Pakistan. First responders on the scene, the roof collapsing, killing at least 27 children, a female teacher as well, injuring more than 3 dozen other people. Rescuers still looking for children who are trapped. And a tech sell-off this morning in the pre-market of NASDAQ following Wednesday's close, down 511 points. 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
7: Honeywell Arts and Entertainment will accept applications for the annual Next Generation University Art Competition until Wednesday, November 4th. Submissions are welcome from those pursuing an associate's, bachelor's, or master's degree in any field of fine art or craft. The exhibit will be on display in the Clark Gallery from December 10th through January 13th. The competition has 2 categories, 2-dimensional and 3-dimensional. Participants may enter up to 3 pieces, all of which can be entered into a single category or 2. However, the maximum of 3 entries total still applies. Participants must be currently enrolled in an an accredited Indiana college or university. Detailed guidelines and the entry form can be found online at honeywellarts.org/exhibits. You can find the details of this story by visiting yournewslocal.com. Here is news out of Grant County with Andy McCord.
8: American Woodmark Corporation has announced several hundred layoffs as it plans to remove its assembly operations at its Gas City facility. The kitchen and bath cabinet manufacturer, based in Winchester, Virginia, confirmed it will lay off 207 employees at its manufacturing facility at 5300 East Side Parkway Drive in Gas City. Layoffs will begin December 5th and are anticipated to wrap up by January 8th of 2027. The company noted the layoffs will be permanent and that none of the employees are part of a union. October is Domestic Violence Awareness Month. Linda Wilk, the director of Hands of Hope, talked about how sometimes abusers will use technology to control their victims.
9: The tracking's a huge part of that. You know, the tracking, the, you know, getting into their phone, sending them false Facebook or other social media, you know, not knowing who the person is. They're sending disparaging messages to family and friends about, you know, them. All of that is happening. And again, we aren't going to tell a victim to get off social media. We're going to encourage a victim to maybe limit their social media. 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
11: For today, we'll have cloudy skies. Temperatures will be in the lower 70s. A mainly clear night tonight, with lows in the middle 50s. Some fog to start Columbus Day. Mostly sunny and warm otherwise, with highs in the middle 80s. Monday night's going to be mainly clear, low in the upper 60s. Sunshine for Tuesday, but I can't rule out a stray shower. Temperatures will be in the middle 80s. And for Wednesday, sunny to partly cloudy. Again, can't rule out a shower or two. The high temperature in the mid 70s. That's your MyBash area forecast. I'm meteorologist Jim Renall.
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0: 105.9 The Bash, the My Bash Morning Jam. Wade Weaver along with you. Pam Campbell and Andy joins us again this morning from the Marion Radio Station. And are we, have we, we've kind of told them about the wave, right? And
1: a little bit, yeah.
0: Okay, well, we're going to have two new stations over in the Marion area.
2: Well,
0: and,
2: two old stations that are new.
0: Two old stations that are new kind of thing, yeah. Okay, got it. 1400 yeah. WBAT will be tied to 105.5 FM. 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So you're going to be doing the morning show with Dave Paler and Randy Holt.
2: I am looking forward to that. Not looking forward to getting up, you know, early because, you know, I've been getting up early with you here, and it's
0: that's easier.
2: Yeah. Well, it, just to see your smiling face,
0: yes, of course.
2: Yeah, it makes me happy.
0: No, so what are you guys planning on doing? What kind of things?
2: Man, we're going to have so much fun. We're going to talk to the mayors, and we're going to talk to the police chief, the fire chief, some nonprofits, and we're just
0: great. You're
2: going to
0: love on Marion and Grant County.
2: Yeah, we are. We're going to have just a great time. We'll talk about what's going on. Every day, we'll tell about celebrity birthdays that Dave Paler will have no idea who they are.
0: He doesn't know anything about anything.
2: Unless it's Friends.
0: Yes.
2: Yeah, because he's, you know, binge-watching Friends 35 years later.
0: I've never seen a show, so I think he's crazy to do that. But no, it's a lot of fun there. And, of course, Randy Holt has a podcast over there in Grant County. He does a lot of things. He has talked to a lot of people. I know that he just finished having an interview with Mike Emmerich. We might hear some pieces of that every once in a while. But no, between you and Dave and Randy, it's going to be a lot of fun on the mornings. I hate to promote it because, you know, it's competition for my show here.
2: Yeah. But Marion, there go your listeners.
0: Yeah, Marion, Grant County, you're going to have your own radio station. It's going to be really nice. But in the meantime, we're doing some Marion and Grant County news. We're doing some fun stuff. Like, what would be one of the things you would want to talk about on your show? What kind of things when you're not talking to the mayors and stuff?
2: Well, you know, I just like to talk about little things and give little tips to people.
0: Okay.
2: You know, like multitasking.
0: Kind of make your life run smoother.
2: Yeah, exactly.
0: Okay, yeah, I like
2: help,
0: to do that
2: help
0: too.
2: Help people, you know, run smoother.
0: What do you think of today?
2: Well, toxic multitasking.
0: Toxic, that'd be me.
2: Yeah. It may make you feel productive, but experts say it can actually wear your brain out and make it harder to absorb information.
0: I don't feel like what I'm doing with my multitasking to get these stations and Marion back up, I don't feel like I'm doing it properly. So this is perfect for me. Go ahead.
2: Yes. Constantly switching between tasks can backfire, leaving you accomplishing less.
0: Got to do this. Squirrel over here.
2: Yep. Oh. Yeah. What's that? Oh, yeah. To break the habit, focus on one task at a time, Wade.
0: Okay.
2: Silence your notifications.
0: Okay.
2: And keep your phone out of sight.
0: Can't. It's in my hand 24/7.
2: Mine too.
0: Yeah.
2: Yeah. Experts also recommend taking real brain breaks, like going for a walk without your phone.
0: Can't.
2: Step away from screens altogether.
0: Can't.
2: And help restore your energy and concentration.
0: Man, forget it. Forget it. Not going to do it. No.
2: You're not going to do it.
0: I can't. I mean, all that crap you're talking about, turns out, you know, watching TV like I do at night while scrolling my phone.
2: Yeah.
0: Means that I'm not really doing either.
2: Correct.
0: So I've been wasting time inefficiently. I've been wasting time inefficiently.
2: Inefficially, you've been wasting time.
0: Thanks a lot, Andy.
2: Yeah,
0: well, that makes me feel better.
2: I'm here to help.
0: Oh, my land sakes, 11. All right, I got about four things to do, so we'll be back in just a little bit here on the My Bash Morning Jam. Specials this week at Poole's Meat Market, now through October 17th. Fall is here, and you can get some pre-cooked prime rib steaks for just $22.90 a pound. Tuna steaks, $12.90 a pound. 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And shredded barbecue chicken, just $6.89 a pound. 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All that for $1.89. 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
0: 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Birthdays today on this 15th of October. Chet Seitz, a deputy over in Miami County. Chet Seitz is celebrating a birthday. Happy birthday to you, brother. All right. Who else is celebrating on this 15th of October? Well, you know, we always seem to find some really cool birthday people, and I hope that you're part of that. All right, we have birthdays, but now we have an anniversary today, too. Dan and Sunshine Unger, they were married in 2005. So 21 years ago, Dan and Sunshine Unger. Very proud to say that you did it. 21 years. Congratulations. That's huge. All right, who else is celebrating a birthday today? I want to make sure we did get Nicole Lewis yesterday. I want to make sure I got Nicole Lewis, okay? And Andy Stout yesterday. I'm pretty sure I got all those, but I'm just double-checking, triple-checking, making sure that we did. Again, a reminder, if you have somebody in your life that is having a birthday, please send it to me. Wade, W-A-D-E, at 1059thebash.com. It's pretty simple. Don't put a .9. It's just 1059thebash.com. That's Wade at 1059thebash.com. All righty, I believe that's it for October 15th. And I'm just telling you, we'll have a bunch more tomorrow for the weekend. It looks like it's going to be a busy, busy weekend for sure, birthday-wise around here. I hope you're also planning to go to Chili Cook-Off, Chili for Charity Chili Cook-Off. 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

0: 105.9 The Bash, my Bash Morning Jam. Before we get to the forecast, we're going to take a look at that. But Andy joins me again, and we're going to talk with the Marion Morning Team quite a bit over the next couple of weeks as we get ready for their show over there. But Andy, let's talk about it. You and Randy and Dave are going to be doing a morning show, basically, you know, 6:30 to 9, interviewing a lot of people and having a good time. It's going to be a blasty blast. So if you're from the Marion or Grant County area, you're going to kind of feel like, hey, wait a minute, we've had this kind of show. Yeah, we're going to give it back to you. So
1: back and better than ever.
0: We're excited about that.
1: Yes.
0: All right. I'm into this mental tricks stuff, okay? I like to think of ways to remember things better because I'm getting to that age where it's getting tougher. And I'm not going to joke about dementia or anything like that. But, I mean, we do need to worry about what our minds are doing all the time.
1: Yeah.
0: We can't remember everything. Experts say a few simple mental tricks, and we'll give you a couple of them this hour, can help us remember important tasks like appointments and everyday details. Oh, that just reminded me.
1: What?
0: I think I forgot an appointment last night. Boy, I need this. Hang on. Let me read this. Okay. The secret is making ordinary things more memorable. Here are four ways to give your brain a helping hand. We'll do two of them this hour. Make up a silly story. This is cool. Create an outrageous mental image connected to something you need to remember. Like imagine a giant pink pig with wings turning off your stove. So then when you drive away and think, did I turn? Oh, yeah, the big pink pig did. The one with the wings. I remember now. Okay, that's what they're talking. Or okay. Picture chocolate and toffee covering your teeth to remind you about your dentist appointment after lunch. So you can think about, oh, I got all this on my... I'm just saying.
1: Dude, this is why I have a phone and a calendar in my phone.
0: But, well, that,
1: okay. But I will also say this.
0: What?
1: My brain forgets to bring my keys.
0: Yeah.
1: But it can remember every embarrassing thing I've done since 1998.
0: Exactly. And that's a lot. How do you remember all that?
1: You've
0: done a lot. I've
1: been married and divorced 3 times.
0: All right. Here's one more. Say it out loud. Rap it or sing it. I like this.
1: Okay.
0: Speaking an action aloud can help your brain remember it because you're both seeing and hearing the information. Instead of silently thinking, I locked the door, say it out loud. I locked the door. I locked the door. I locked the door. I locked the door. I locked the door. So then you can remember that you locked the door. Does that make sense?
1: I really don't think anyone in the produce aisle wants to hear me rap my grocery list.
0: For extra staying power, try turning your reminders into a catchy song or rap. I think it's a good idea, personally.
1: Yeah.
0: We got a couple of more of those in the next.
1: I got the berries. I got the potatoes.
0: Yeah.
1: I got the, I don't know what rhymes with potato.
0: I say potato. I got both. Da, da, da, da, da.
1: I got a tomato and a tomato.
0: Yes. I also picked up some yams.
1: No.
0: Then you say
1: sweet potatoes.
0: Okay.
1: They're not
0: I am what I am. Come on back with us. We've got more on the jam.
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5: For today, we'll have cloudy skies. Temperatures will be in the lower 70s. A mainly clear night tonight, with lows in the middle 50s. Some fog to start Columbus Day, mostly sunny and warm otherwise, with highs in the middle 80s. Monday night's going to be mainly clear, low in the upper 60s. Sunshine for Tuesday, but I can't rule out a stray shower. Temperatures will be in the middle 80s. And for Wednesday, sunny to partly cloudy. Again, can't rule out a shower or two. The high temperature in the mid 70s. That's your My Bash Area forecast. I'm meteorologist Jim Renall.
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0: 105.9 The Bash, my Bash Morning Jam. Welcome back to the Jam with Wade and Pam, and Andy's here. Heck, Kara shows up. Everyone,
1: yeah.
0: It's the Jam.
1: It's a free for all.
0: It is a free for all.
1: I'm a little disappointed though. There are no donuts.
0: Oh, sorry, I don't eat donuts, so there's no donuts.
1: Well, then you can buy some for me.
0: Well, you guys can have them in Marion when you get.
1: We will have donuts for sure
0: when you get your show with Randy Holt, absolutely. Dave Baylor, yep. Andy McCord. It'll be a very, very good, fun show over there to listen to. Hey, are you a big fall fan? I love fall. Yeah, that's my favorite time of year.
1: Pumpkin spice.
0: Oh, yeah.
1: Pumpkin pie.
0: No pumpkin spice.
1: Oh, I love pumpkin spice.
0: You don't drink coffee.
1: I know. No, not the coffee, but pumpkin spice.
0: Everything.
1: The little Debbie things.
0: Okay.
1: Pumpkin spice donuts.
0: Sugar.
1: Pumpkin spice donuts are the bomb.
0: No, they're not.
1: The tasty cakes?
0: No.
1: Oh, no. Oh yeah, pumpkin spice.
0: I like the colors. I like the trees.
1: Oh yeah, there is that.
0: Getting out on the lake and seeing all the, you know, tree colors. And so, if you need another reason to enjoy the fall colors, there's some new research, Andy, that suggests that running in the woods. I'm done. Running in the woods? No, thanks. Walking, maybe? Anyway, running in the woods can boost your workout. People who went for a 30-minute run in a forest covered more ground than those running for the same amount of time in an urban setting. They were also more enthusiastic about doing another workout later, and you don't have to be a runner to benefit. Experts are saying that even a leisurely walk among the trees or some forest bathing. What do you do? Take a tub into the...
1: No.
0: What's forest bathing?
1: You're just bathing and basking in the forest.
0: Oh, basking I get, but yeah. This says bathing.
1: I know it says bathing, but...
0: I'm not carrying a tub
1: no,
0: in
1: you're
0: the
1: not carrying,
0: forest.
1: No, you're not carrying a bathtub.
0: No, I would scare every deer in the woods for sure. Yeah, they're like, what is that? Mm-hmm. Anyway, it can offer relaxing, meditative benefits.
1: Yeah, you know, I do agree. Fall is the perfect time to run into the woods.
0: Whatever.
1: I mean, the leaves are beautiful. Hopefully the bears are sleeping.
0: Yeah, they were last Sunday.
1: Yes, they were.
0: Yep, they were. Yeah, they were. I hope they come out of hibernation.
1: Different kind of bear.
0: Oh, different kind of bears.
1: Different kind of bear. Not the ones that play in Chicago.
0: Oh, okay. Yeah. Well, they didn't play in Chicago
1: no,
0: either.
1: They so, did not. They didn't play in Green Bay either.
0: Okay, I got it. So, yes, the fall colors are going to help with meditating. And I think I'm going to set up a hot tub out in the back in the forest and bathe out there. Just saying.
1: No. Christopher Robin and Winnie the Pooh and Piglet and Tigger are out of here. They're going to be like, what is that?
0: What is that? My goodness. Something came up out of the ocean and it's over here in this bathtub.
1: Wow.
0: All right, very good. That's the fun stuff there. We've got a whole lot more to get to here on the My Bash Morning Jam. Stick around.
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0: Well, tonight it is volleyball. 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Got it? 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And then Friday night, a whole bunch of football. And we'll let you know what's going on Saturday after tonight's volleyball. Cool? All right.
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1: Gianna Gelosi. President Trump back at the White House after holding a rally a day all week, stopping in Alaska, Montana, Arizona. White House Deputy Press Secretary Taylor Rogers on Fox.
2: This is a president who won in a landslide in 2024 because he promised to make the country wealthier and safer, and he has delivered on both of those promises.
1: But do voters agree? The economy remains one of the top issues for voters on top of a new inflation report out yesterday.
3: The Fox poll finds two-thirds of voters are dissatisfied with the direction of the country, and a little more than a quarter think the economy is good or fair. Just under half say their finances are worse than they were 2 years ago, and 6 in 10 voters say the cost of living is the top economic issue.
1: That is Fox's Jessica Rosenthal. There are two Trump tele-rallies today before another in-person rally Friday in Georgia. 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
5: Honeywell Arts and Entertainment will accept applications for the annual Next Generation University Art Competition until Wednesday, November 4th. Submissions are welcome from those pursuing an associate's, bachelor's, or master's degree in any field of fine art or craft. The exhibit will be on display in the Clark Gallery from December 10th through January 13th. The competition has two categories, two-dimensional and three-dimensional. Participants may enter up to three pieces, all of which can be entered into a single category or two. However, the maximum of three entries total still applies. Participants must be currently enrolled in an accredited Indiana college or university. Detailed guidelines and the entry form can be found online at honeywellarts.org/exhibits. You can find the details of this story by visiting yournewslocal.com. Here is news out of Grant County with Andy McCord.
6: American Woodmark Corporation has announced several hundred layoffs as it plans to remove its assembly operations at its Gas City facility. The kitchen and bath cabinet manufacturer, based in Winchester, Virginia, confirmed it will lay off 207 employees at its manufacturing facility at 5300 Eastside Parkway Drive in Gas City. Layoffs will begin December 5th and are anticipated to wrap up by January 8th of 2027. The company noted the layoffs will be permanent and that none of the employees are part of a union. October is Domestic Violence Awareness Month. Linda Wilk, the director of Hands of Hope, talked about how sometimes abusers will use technology to control their victims.
7: The tracking's a huge part of that. You know, the tracking, the, you know, getting into their phone, sending them false Facebook or other social media, you know, not knowing who the person is. 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All of that is happening. And again, we aren't going to tell a victim to get off social media. We're going to encourage a victim to maybe limit their social media. 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
9: For today, we'll have cloudy skies. Temperatures will be in the lower 70s. A mainly clear night tonight with lows in the middle 50s. Some fog to start Columbus Day, mostly sunny and warm otherwise with highs in the middle 80s. Monday night's going to be mainly clear, low in the upper 60s. Sunshine for Tuesday, but I can't rule out a stray shower. Temperatures will be in the middle 80s. And for Wednesday, sunny to partly cloudy. Again, can't rule out a shower or two. The high temperature in the mid-70s. That's your MyBash area forecast. I'm meteorologist Jim Renault.
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14: 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Again, thanks to Jones Contracting. We talk to the mayor of Wabash, Scott Long, every week. Morning, sir.
16: Good morning.
14: All right. Busy night. Tuesday night, you had a council meeting on Tuesday because of Columbus Day. Looks like you got some things done.
16: Yeah, I got quite a bit accomplished. Schools presented their budget on first reading, and then we approved the city budget and the salary ordinance for 2027. The good news is city budget's down a couple $1 million from this year. A lot of that's due to a lot of big equipment purchases that had to be paid this year. Mm-hmm. When you pay over $1 million for a fire pumper, that eats up a lot of your budget. So things are steamrolling and we're good to go for next year. And I anticipate our city tax rate will lower again, hopefully. We're sitting at about $1.52 per hundred of AV right now, and I think that'll drop even more since we lowered the budget, and the AV is probably going up. So, good stuff going on.
14: You know, Scott, a lot of times you'll hear, and again, I think people get confused about some stuff, but people think that the way you set your budget, if you set your budget 1 year, and then the next year, they always say, oh, well, you got to ask for that or more, or you're going to lose that forever. So you've lowered the budget. You've lowered the tax thing. And then can you go up next year if you need to?
16: Well, if we need to, yeah. I think we're setting pretty good as far as capital expenditures on equipment and everything else. And I don't anticipate any large capital expenditures coming up. Maybe you got to look at efficiencies and buildings and things of that nature. And our fire departments may be looking at 5 years down the road. We may have to build a new fire station. Mm-hmm. And that's just the nature of the beast. The equipment gets bigger, you get more equipment, and you run out of room rather quickly. Now, can we modify the North Fire Station and make some second-story living quarters? We're going to explore all possibilities and do what is the most physically responsible, obviously, for the city. We're not going to there's other communities out there, I know. The city of Lebanon, and they got a lot of, stuff going on down there. But I think they were looking at $52 million for a fire station. I don't think they'll spend that much, but you got to plan for the worst and hope for the best when you do something like that.
14: Yeah.
16: We would never do anything like that. I mean, building costs are rising, and maybe $10 million isn't out of the question, but There's ways to finance that, build, operate, transfer. There's other ways to accomplish it to lessen the burden on the taxpayers. So,
14: well, cool. Before we stop talking about this, can you go back over what you've done to help the city of Wabash save some money?
16: Oh, yeah. Well, initially, when I first took office, we converted all of our downtown streetlights to LED. And, you know, I had some pundits that said, well, that's not going to save us any money. I said, well, let's give it a year and compare the bills. And lo and behold, after 1 year, we'd save $10,000 just on that.

0: Yeah, it's we're looking where we can save money, and we're projected to save 79% on our electric bills at the wastewater plant alone once that project's completed. So, and that's our biggest consumer of electricity down there. You know, those pumps are running 24/7, 365, and they just chug away. And 1 meter down there that the pumps are on costs us about $10,000 a month. So,
1: Oh my gosh.
0: yeah.
1: Yeah. I don't think people realize that. Yeah. And you were able to get the city employees a little bit of raise this year or what?
0: Yeah, we did. So last year we did a 4% stipend for all the city employees. And this year we were able to give them a 2% raise on top of that. So it basically equates to over 2 years, 3% for this year and 3% for next year. And
1: Okay.
0: to a person, you know, I've had city employees come up and thank me because we weren't sure with the effects of Senate Rolled Act 1 where our revenues were going to be, but I think we got it worked out with the county. So we're not going to see that big of a hit on those revenues coming in.
1: And then our services, we're not going to have to cut out anything at least this coming year.
0: No, don't believe so. We'll take a look at that. I mean, the following 2 years, depending on what they do at the State House, they may make some other adjustments that we may have to look at some stuff. So, but at this point, we don't have to.
1: Gotcha. All right, very good. What else is going on? Anything we need to know about this week? I know it's chili
0: There's a
1: cook-off Saturday.
0: chili cook-off, and it sounds like we're going to have some cooler fall weather for it.
1: That'd be perfect, actually.
0: Yeah, looking at the forecast, looking forward to that. And they're getting real close to completing the paving on US 24. They're
1: Good.
0: doing the Albert Street intersection yesterday afternoon as I drove through there. And yeah, that's come along well. And yeah, a lot of still got some development coming. We're looking at the new gas station and convenience store at 15 and 24. That should be coming to the Plan Commission and Board of Zoning Appeals in November or possibly December, the first
1: Wait a minute,
0: part of
1: 15 and
0: December.
1: 24, where's that going to be?
0: Well, it's going to be in the parking lot of Brands.
1: Oh, okay. I always
0: Yeah.
1: wondered why they waited so long to do that.
0: Well,
1: I'm assuming they had
0: yeah.
1: offers for years.
0: Well, they have, and you know that business is has changed some, I think,
1: Yeah.
0: in talking to Mike. And Mike's getting older, and you know that's been a family business for generations,
1: Sure.
0: and there's no, I don't think there's a succession plan there for anybody to take that business over. So, I think Mike's thinking, you know, maybe I need to start staring down the barrel of retirement.
1: Yeah.
0: So, not saying he's going to retire, but I think, you know, he's probably thinking about that. The older we get, the more we start thinking about that. So,
1: Absolutely. Downsizing. Yeah. No,
0: absolutely.
1: makes sense. Makes sense. All right,
0: Yeah.
1: Scott, we will talk to you next week. Appreciate it. And I'm going to eat some chili Saturday. I'm ready for
0: Sounds good, Wade.
1: it. All
0: Thanks.
1: right. All right.

0: 105.9 The Bash in the My Bash Morning Jam. It's time for a little Did You Know? Did you know most adults call their mom about once a week, according to surveys in the U.S. and U.K.? But if you're wondering whether that's enough, experts say there's no magic number. A Toronto psychologist says the ideal frequency is whatever feels meaningful and manageable for both people. Some families may enjoy daily calls, while others are happy checking in monthly. The key is quality over quantity. When you can't visit in person, a good phone conversation can help maintain a close bond and provide emotional support. A 2010 study of girls between 7 and 12 found that those who spoke with their mothers over the phone saw their levels of the love hormone, oxytocin, rise significantly, and their cortisol stress hormone levels drop. Well, the trick is calling before she texts. Are you still alive? Yeah, the key is it's call before that text comes in. All right, there's a little Did You Know. We've got some more great rock and roll, some more fun here on the Jam. Don't forget, if you're looking for furniture, get up to Warsaw on Center Street and check out JB Furniture. 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

0: 105.9 The Bash, My Bash Morning Jam with Wade, Kara, Pam, Andy. We got
1: the whole fam damily.
0: The whole, yes, exactly. All right, so last hour we gave you some ideas on, you know, kind of mental tricks for remembering things you tend to forget.
1: Yeah, those were so helpful. I forgot them.
0: Did you really forget both of them?
1: What were they again?
0: Come on. You can
1: make up a silly story about pigs flying or
0: and
1: something.
0: And then rap it or sing it.
1: And then rap or sing your grocery list.
0: There you go. All right. You got a better one? Go ahead.
1: Well, you know what? Your brain can only juggle a limited number of items in the short term.
0: Sure.
1: So organizing information into smaller groups makes it easier to recall. So for a grocery list, think in categories like the bakery, produce, meat, rather than memorizing every individual item.
0: Okay.
1: So
0: isn't there a name for that, like mnemonics or something?
1: Yeah, mnemonics.
0: Like
1: yeah. Parentheses, exponents, multiplication, division, addition, subtraction works kind of the same way.
0: Right.
1: So
0: cool.
1: Yeah.
0: Don't worry though. I'd never forget something from the bakery section. You were in the fruit section. I would forget all that, but
1: well,
0: not the bakery
1: section. I don't even eat fruit, so.
0: Right. So you wouldn't know what you're buying anyway.
1: I'd be like, is that a kiwi or a strawberry?
0: But
1: I don't know.
0: You tell me to go in there and get some brownies and some cookies or some cupcakes, and I can do that for somebody.
1: Well, here's another one.
0: Okay.
1: Because, you know, I have gotten lost in my own house, and it's a one-room or a one-story house.
0: Yeah.
1: Use the memory palace technique by imagining items you need to remember in familiar locations.
0: Okay.
1: For a grocery list, picture ketchup spilling across your living room rug.
0: Done that.
1: Mustard smeared on your bathroom mirror, which I'm not sure why you would do that, but
0: I've had a hot dog explode.
1: Yeah, well,
0: eating it over the sink.
1: A hot dog bursting out of your kitchen cupboard.
0: Yes. Okay.
1: The more ridiculous the image, the easier they may be to remember.
0: Wow. Interesting.
1: Yeah.
0: That is pretty cool. Map items to the rooms in your house. And then group items together. Those are great.
1: Yeah.
0: That's awesome. We've got a whole lot more. Word of the day, joke of the day, restaurant guide. And we're going to be talking with Ryan Weaver, a local pastor. And he has a book. And he's got a book called Sing It Out. And you can buy it on Amazon right now. Friday night, tomorrow night, he's going to be at the Joy Christian Bookstore with a little reveal, kind of just a party. Jake and Michaela, the Bunnels, are going to be playing four songs. And it's going to be fun. Sing It Out. And we'll tell you more about it in just a little bit.
1: I'm going to sing out my grocery list right now.
0: Okay, ready? Go.
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6: Here's your My Bash area forecast for today. Lots of clouds, the risk of a shower. Temperatures close to 70 degrees this afternoon. Showers, perhaps a thunderstorm tonight. It's breezy and 50 to 55. Tomorrow, more clouds than sun. Some leftover showers, breezy and cooler, 55 to 60. Starts to clear tomorrow night. Lows are 35 to 40. Sunshine Saturday, 50 to 55. Sunny Sunday, 60 to 65. That's your My Bash area forecast. I'm staff meteorologist Rob Carolyn.
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0: Well, it's going to cool down. All right, I take it. Very good. Oh, my goodness. It's going to be a beautiful day Saturday. I'm looking forward to that. At least, you know, everybody's like, I hope you get warm weather. No, we don't want real warm weather. We don't want real warm weather on Chili Cook-Off. Just saying.
10: Good morning.
0: Well, Dan, the man from Wabash Appliances, you don't want hot weather on Chili Cook-Off day either, right?
10: No, it should be a little chilly.
0: Yeah.
10: Yeah.
0: A lot of chili on the grounds, a little chili in the air.
10: You know, it should be, you know, sweatshirt weather.
0: Yeah.
10: So.
0: You don't want to be eating chili when it's hot. You know, that's no fun. 80-some degrees, sweating, bees stinging you, all that fun stuff.
10: Yeah, see, you get rid of all the bees and all the, you know, all that problem and makes for a better day.
0: That's right. It's going to be an awesome day Saturday, and we appreciate your support as a business. You know, we're all in this thing together, and God always says, you know, love your neighbors. And, you know, when people, businesses like yours and all the people that are part of this thing, there's a lot of people that make this happen every year, so we appreciate you guys.
10: There's
0: what's going on in the appliance world? How can people give back to you?
10: Well, you know, we got our first truck from Whirlpool in last month, so that was nice yesterday, or Tuesday it was. So we're getting all that merchandise unpacked. It didn't get a lot, but every little bit helps right now since they had that water main break about 4 weeks ago. So they're back into sending a little bit of product, and so it doesn't quite look like a ghost town like it did. But we got some more refrigerators and ranges and dishwashers that came in. A little bit of laundry. So if we missed out on something, you know, when you came in the last couple of weeks and you're still looking, hey, we might have it, what you're looking for in stock now.
0: That's so cool. I love the deals you give. People seem to know now that, you know, you mean business, you want to do business with them and you want to give them service after the sale. And we've been doing this for many, many years. Dan, the man, and I've had a lot of people thank me for turning them on to you. That's what's so cool about it.
10: Yeah, and you know, we've been getting some you know, online reviews lately that one person said that if they could give us 10 stars, they would. And you know, that makes you feel like you've done a great job.
0: Oh yeah.
10: You know, another person said that this is the only place that they're going to come back to because they got taken care of and they got treated right. And, you know, when you treat people the way that they're supposed to, and you know, you're up front with them, and it goes a long ways.
0: Sounds like somebody's coming in the door now.
10: Hopefully Bob will get right to him then.
0: There you go. That's good. You always got hopefully you got somebody there to help you out. All right, so what are people talking about when it comes to appliances? What kind of wild questions are you getting, or good questions are you getting? What kind of changes would they like to see in the new lines? What are they asking for?
10: Well, you know, people are asking for the air cooking or the air baking So they're very happy with the convection modes on the different ranges and stuff. You know, it's getting to be, you know, we're only what, almost 6 weeks, 4 or 5 weeks away from Thanksgiving.
0: Yeah. You had to remind us. Yes.
10: I mean, that's not very far to go ahead and buy that new range and, you know, get it in your house, start cooking on it. 'Cause you know, it's going to cook a little bit different. They're just built different. You know, the temperatures are a little more precise. So, you know, you don't want to ruin that Thanksgiving dinner, you know, so get it a few weeks early, practice on it. We'll get them all hooked up and fixed up.
0: That's awesome. So good. It's going to be a wonderful weekend to get out and enjoy some chili. But you know what? You're going to cook some on your own, possibly soon, you know, on a Sunday or Saturday afternoon. Got to have a good range to make sure you do all that. And a good night's sleep on a mattress, right?
10: You know, we moved out a couple more of those old mattresses, so we're down to just, you know, 3 or 4 queen mattresses that are on closeouts. You know, if you're looking for a new mattress, you got to come in and check these out and save yourself some money.
0: That's awesome. Wabash Appliance Electronics, big blue building on North Cass Street, Monday through Saturday. Make sure you check it out. Thanks, Dan, the man.
10: Appreciate it. Thank you.
0: All righty. Very cool. So that's what's going on there. It's time for a little cool change. Yep. Well, we're getting a cool change when it comes to the forecast and the weather. Here's Little River Band, too, on 105.9 The Bash.

0: 105.9 The Bash, my Bash Morning Jam. We are on the phone with Ryan Weaver, and he's got a local launch party going on Friday night at Joy Christian Bookstore. Because Ryan, you're an author too. You do some pastoring, but you're an author too. What is this book you've done?
1: Yeah, this is actually the first book. So this is my first offering to the world, and it's called Sing It Out. I love music. Music has a special place in my story. Also connects me to a lot of memories. I've learned about myself in the last 3 or 4 years, more importantly, that music has always helped me heal, listen, grow. It's been a source of strength when I was in tough times. It's also been a way of celebration for me. And so I embarked in 2023 on a journey. I took a 32-mile walk to Marion and back with no music and just started processing my life and some things that had happened when I was a child. And when I came back from that walk after 12 hours, I just started journaling different songs that came to my mind and processing what moments those songs took me to. And I realized I could hear a specific song and it would take me to an exact moment. I could tell you where I was, what I was doing, who was with me. And so I just started journaling and processing. So here we are with 52 chapters, 52 different songs. It's a memoir style book through my life. So if you love music, even if you don't know me personally, you'll get to see how music has influenced and impacted nearly every moment of my journey.
0: That is so cool. And again, we mentioned that you pastor as well. What church are you pastoring at currently?
1: I lead minister at the Church of Christ at Treaty, just south of Wabash, Indiana.
0: Gotcha. Okay. So the next question would be, and I'm a huge music fan as well, is this book, Sing It Out, about secular music, Christian music, or both?
1: So interestingly, it's both. There are a lot of songs, and really the way people are consuming it right now is released on September 29th is they read about the song. So every chapter is the title of the song, and it tells you the title of the song and the author. And then instead of talking about the song, it talks about the memories of my life that that song takes me to. Mm-hmm. And so what people are doing is they're reading a chapter and going, I don't know that song, going on YouTube, Spotify, looking to find the song and listening to it. And so I'll be honest with you, there's a Neil Diamond song, there's a Rich Mullins song, there's a hymn, there's a Limp Bizkit song, if you know who that is. So yeah. It is the gamut of genres, and I'm not necessarily endorsing the specific artist or the song, but letting you know where that song takes me.
0: That is so cool. And you know, I think we all, I'm sure when you talk to people, you find that we all have those kind of memories based on a song. And so I think people, even though they may not even know who Ryan Weaver is, they're going to, you know, be in touch with what's going on in their own world with maybe that song or maybe some songs of their own. I think it's going to get people thinking about it. Sing It Out. I think that sounds really, really exciting, Ryan.
1: Thank you.
0: Yeah, so you're having a launch party for that new book. It has been out, but we're going to be at Joy Christian Bookstore Friday night. That's right, this Friday night from 6 to 8. Speaking of music, two of my favorite musicians and singers are Jake and Michaela Bunnell. I love these two, and they're going to be performing some music that night, huh?
1: Yeah, actually, they're going to perform 4 songs that I reference in the book, so you'll get a glimpse of some of the music.
0: That they're so fun, from Small Town, the band Small Town. And of course, Jake has toured with some big country music stars, so it's really cool. Sing It Out. Ryan, I look forward to reading that book, because again, I'm a huge music fan. And again, you always pick out a song or something that's going on in your life. All right, Ryan Weaver, going to be at the Joy Christian Bookstore, 6 to 8, Friday night, October 16th, for Sing It Out. Go check out the book. Make sure you buy your copy. You can find it on Amazon, Sing It Out by Ryan A. Weaver. And let him know how you feel about it. Ryan, thanks, brother.
1: Thank you, Wade.
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3: Windshield survey. 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It's a noun. 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A windshield survey can be done relatively easily and inexpensively, but can't capture much detail. It's called a windshield survey. There's your word of the day, and it was brought to us by our good friends at More for Miami. And More for Miami is, again, helping out the job fair over there at the Riverview Event Center. And they are actually looking for more agencies hiring to set up a free booth and advertising to those job seeking to go see them, okay, between 12 and 3. Get a hold of Jennifer Yates at the YMCA and More for Miami Coalition. Again, at the Riverview Event Center a week from today, from 12 to 3, and they're looking for agencies hiring to set up a free booth, all right, and that are advertising to those job seekers. They would like to get some more booths for the folks that are looking for jobs. Cool? All right, so that's Jennifer Yates at the YMCA. Let's talk about where we're going to go eat lunch. There's a lot of great places to eat, and one of them is up in Rowan. It's called Bailey's Pizza Parlor. And let me see, do they have, I'm wondering if they're taking the rest of this week off. I know I had, no, Thursday they're not, no, they're doing Thursday and Friday. Okay, tater tot casserole today with homemade bread. Yep, Bailey's Pizza Parlor is having a tater tot casserole with homemade bread today. That's up at Bailey's Pizza Parlor in Rowan. Another awesome place for you to eat, and that's Farmhouse Cafe in Denver. And today they're having a sloppy, sloppy Joe sandwich. Potato salad, cupcake, and a small pop for only $10. It's a sloppy Joe sandwich, potato salad, cupcake, and a small pop at Farmhouse Cafe. Goodfellas Pizza is on Stitt Street, and they would love for you to come in and enjoy a great, great meal. They've got pastas, they have sandwiches, they have, you know, obviously pizzas and salads and Goodfellas Pizza, 569-1162, 569-1162. And if you'd like to be a part of the, you know, fundraising that goes on Mondays, they give back 10% to the community. This coming Monday is going to be Becky Mast fundraiser. But they'd love to see you today for lunch at Goodfellas Pizza. Right down the street there, you've got a place called Old Kettle Saloon. The Old Kettle Saloon. And today is Taco Thirst Day. Make sure you get in there today for tacos. Taco Thirst Day at Old Kettle Saloon. Excellent place to eat. Great food, great people. You want to go into the Old Kettle Saloon, all right? That's on Stitt Street. Make sure you tell them you heard about it on the radio, but they're open. They're back open. 11 o'clock, and they're open for lunch. All right. They're also open for dinner and later, too. Another place would be Eugenia's, and they're open today for lunch. They've got that soup and salad bar. They have that pasta bar, too, which is amazing. You go in there and you just tell them what kind of pasta you want, what kind of sauce you want, what kind of fixings you want on it, and they'll do it. They'll do it all upright. And that is at Eugenia's, which is in the Honeywell Center, and they open from 11 to 2 Monday through Friday. Another place to eat would be for dinner tonight, Charlie Creek Inn's 20. Charlie Creek Inn's 20 doesn't do lunch. They suggest you go to Eugenia's, and they'll also have dinner every night of the week. They'll have brunch on Saturday and Sunday mornings at 20. And they'll also have entertainment in the Green Hat Lounge on Saturday and Sunday nights. There's a lot going on in that building. The wine and cheese shop, the ice cream and candy shop, obviously the hotel. So get in there for dinner. Remember, dinner. Charlie Creek Inn's 20. And Wings Etc. would love to have you come on by. They've got bone-in, bone-out wings, over 22 different wing sauces and rubs that you can doctor up your wings. I know a lot of people just get them naked. They're delicious naked. Yeah, the wings at Wings Etc. There's so much going on there. And you can head in there for lunch and enjoy a great lunch. Wings Etc. All right, you ready for the joke of the day? I don't know if you're ready for this one, but I'm giving it to you anyway. Oh, boy. A woman went into an upscale jewelry store. I mean, this is upscale, man. You know, you can just tell. And she was admiring this big diamond ring. And as she leans down for a closer look, a little exhalation of gas slips out. A little fizzle, a little whisper, whatever you want to call it. I don't like to say the word F-A-R-T. My mom used to get mad. But anyway, she leans down for a closer look at this big diamond, and a little one slips out. Well, she's hoping no one noticed, and she asks, how much is this one? And the jeweler goes, ma'am, if you tooted looking at it, you're going to poop yourself when I tell you the price. I'm not sure I want to give you the price. Oh, shoot. There you go. A little, oh my goodness. All right. Yeah, I cleaned it up really good. Dave said real good one, cleaned up nicely. All right, that's an oldie but a goodie, too. Appreciate you tuning in to the Morning Jam. We've got some more fun tomorrow morning as we, talk about Chili Eve. It's always fun to kind of, you know, kick off the thing that's going on down there. It's always a good time. We hope that you'll join us down for the Chili for Charity Chili Cook-Off on Saturday, okay? Noon. $5 gets you able to taste all the chili you want, and there's still time. We still have a couple teams still coming in, so there's still time to get your team in and cook some chili. Plenty of time. Plenty of time. All right? All right. Well, I hope you have an incredible day today. We have Thursday night football after the volleyball matches, so we'll bring you the two volleyball matches tonight, and then Thursday night football. Over on 101.9 Rocks, we'll bring you two more volleyball matches tonight, okay? The Peru and the McConaughey matches are over there. I believe Southwood and Wabash tonight on 105.9 The Bash. All right, so that is it. 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
6: Here's your Bybash area forecast for today. Lots of clouds, the risk of a shower. Temperatures close to 70 degrees this afternoon. Showers, perhaps a thunderstorm tonight. It's breezy and 50 to 55. Tomorrow, more clouds than sun. Some leftover showers, breezy and cooler, 55 to 60. Starts to clear tomorrow night. Lows are 35 to 40. Sunshine Saturday, 50 to 55. Sunny Sunday, 60 to 65. That's your Bybash area forecast. I'm staff meteorologist Rob Carolyn.
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0: Welcome back to the 80s Meltdown. I'm Bob Larson. Well, in the 1980s, Madonna had numerous hits, and she tells us a little bit about her social background.
1: Well, now that I'm successful, I have a million more things to worry about. Before, I was just basically interested in my survival, like what I was going to eat and what I was going to wear when it got cold outside and where I was going to live. But now I have to worry about who's ripping me off, and is my accountant paying all my bills, and is my lawyer making all those deals for me, and, boring and mundane things like that.

From out of 1987, Madonna with a top hit, Who's That Girl? Back in 1989, Paula Abdul scores another top hit. This one's called Cold Hearted.

From out of 1989, a top hit with Paula Abdul, Cold Hearted. Well, back in the 1980s, a very young girl in high school was writing her own music, finally breaks into the top 40. By 1988, here's Debbie Gibson, Foolish Beats.

Lovely Debbie Gibson from out of 1988 with Foolish Bee. Back in 1986 from Portland, Oregon, New Shoe scores one in the top 40 called I Can't Wait.

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Welcome back to the 80s Meltdown. I'm Bob Larson. Well, Aerosmith was in the recording studio back in 1987, records Ragdoll. It doesn't become a hit until a year later, 1988.

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Here's Mike and the Mechanics with Those Living Years, here on the 80s Meltdown.

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3: Here's your My Bash area forecast for today. Lots of clouds, the risk of a shower. Temperatures close to 70 degrees this afternoon. Showers, perhaps a thunderstorm tonight. It's breezy and 50 to 55. Tomorrow, more clouds than sun. Some leftover showers, breezy and cooler, 55 to 60. Starts to clear tomorrow night. Lows are 35 to 40. Sunshine Saturday, 50 to 55. Sunny Sunday, 60 to 65. That's your My Bash area forecast. I'm staff meteorologist Rob Carolyn.
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0: Welcome back to the 80s Meltdown. I'm Bob Larson. Well, in the 1980s, with the success of the Back to the Future movies, Robert Zemeckis got a third chance to make another movie talking about Back to the Future. Michael J. Fox talks about ZZ Top, this time being picked for the music.
5: They're great guys. 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
0: One of the songs that impressed Zemeckis to include ZZ Top into the Back to the Future trilogy was this song right here from 1984, ZZ Top talking about plays.

1984 gold for ZZ Top, talking about those legs. Well, back in 1982 as well, Toni Basil composed this medley, and she did the video with cheerleaders, a song called Mickey.

from out of 1982, Tony Basil doing some cheerleading activities with a song called Mickey. Here comes Stevie Nicks out of 1983, Stand Back on the 80s Meltdown.

0: That's going to wrap up our program for this week. I'd like to thank our production staff for producing our program each and every week. Gary Larson and Dwayne Larson back next week at the same time right here on the 80s Meltdown.
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4: Here's your MyBash area forecast for today. Lots of clouds, the risk of a shower. Temperatures close to 70 degrees this afternoon. Showers, perhaps a thunderstorm tonight. It's breezy and 50 to 55. Tomorrow, more clouds than sun. Some leftover showers, breezy and cooler, 55 to 60. Starts to clear tomorrow night. Lows are 35 to 40. Sunshine Saturday, 50 to 55. Sunny Sunday, 60 to 65. That's your MyBash area forecast. I'm staff meteorologist Rob Carolyn.
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3: Well, well, well. Welcome to another amazing romp through the 80s. The hottest hits are on the way right here with MG Kelly. Lots of flashbacks to major events of the decade coming around this week, too. Right now, let's get wild with Iggy Pop.
19: I'm a real wild one.
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0: Dan Hartman, and I can dream about you. And now it's time to talk the talk.
1: 1988.
0: In the 1980s, talk shows made the big splash. And in 1988, the three biggest names were Oprah, Phil, and Geraldo. They each gave their viewers moments to remember. Oprah introduced the relatives of the crew that died in the Challenger explosion. Donahue donned a temporary headpiece for his show on sexual appeal of bald men. And Geraldo took a chair to the nose when a fight broke out during an interview with a white supremacist.
2: Wow.
0: I think we have a clip on that one, don't we? Yeah, that was it. Critics blasted the show, calling most of them TV trash. Remember, we're talking years before Jerry Springer here. Phil Donahue defended those programs.
3: You'd be surprised how much common sense is out there. If these programs are no good, they will fall of their own weight. You'd be surprised at what the American people won't watch. And if they won't watch, you can't make them.
0: Yeah. Hold that thought, Phil. Now back to radio. Just in time for a 1988 drive in Bruce Springsteen's Pink Caddy. Here we go.

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1: This is a story about control. My control. Control of what I say, control of what I do. And this time I'm gonna do it my way. I hope you enjoy this as much as I do. Are we ready? I am. 'Cause it's all about control. And I've got lots of it.

0: That's Janet bringing out the control freak in all of us right there.
1: That was supposed to be a secret.
0: Yeah. Coming up, a rewind to look at an acting president.
2: We must act today in order to preserve tomorrow.
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1: In 1981, after 444 days in captivity, 52 American hostages were released by Iran on the day Ronald Reagan was inaugurated as the 40th president. Everyone knew he used to be an actor, but he left all that behind him and prepared to enter the White House. Or did he leave it behind him? I may be wrong, but it seems to me that he still had acting on his mind, even when he was doing his inaugural speech. Check it out.
2: We must act today in order to preserve tomorrow. And let there be no misunderstanding. We're going to begin to act, beginning today.
1: While Reagan was continuing to act in 1981, Blondie was rapping with Rapture.

0: Madness on your radio from the 80s, 1983 for that one. On the way in a few minutes, we're going to take a look at Valley Girls of the 80s.
1: You gotta get all puffed out to the max and all for sure.
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0: 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And hit Modern English, Steve Perry, and Culture Club along the way. 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
7: Here's your My Bash area forecast for today. Lots of clouds, the risk of a shower. Temperatures close to 70 degrees this afternoon. Showers, perhaps a thunderstorm tonight. It's breezy and 50 to 55. Tomorrow, more clouds than sun. Some leftover showers, breezy and cooler, 55 to 60. Starts to clear tomorrow night. Lows are 35 to 40. Sunshine Saturday, 50 to 55. Sunny Sunday, 60 to 65. That's your My Bash area forecast. I'm staff meteorologist Rob Carolyn.
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9: Ah, you cursed brat! 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I'm melting!
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0: 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Maybe it's something I ate this morning. 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
3: 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And besides, it's totally gnarly birth control.
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4: Here's your My Bash area forecast for today. Lots of clouds, the risk of a shower. Temperatures close to 70 degrees this afternoon. Showers, perhaps a thunderstorm tonight. It's breezy and 50 to 55. Tomorrow, more clouds than sun. Some leftover showers, breezy and cooler, 55 to 60. Starts to clear tomorrow night. Lows are 35 to 40. Sunshine Saturday, 50 to 55. Sunny Sunday, 60 to 65. That's your My Bash area forecast. I'm staff meteorologist Rob Carolyn.
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0: That's Prince, and you got the look. And now let's look and see if we can get this right.
1: Okay, guys, let's move in that amazing 80s spotlight.
0: I'll just plug this thing in here.
1: Whoa! Oh, man, check this out. My hair turned blonde, looks a little spiked, too. This is perfect. Perfect for this spotlight feature. Here's a dude who blurred the boundaries between punk and rock in the 80s. He came at us with hit after hit. Turned out to be quite a trendsetter, too. Check this out. When the internet came along, he was the first musician to pioneer the idea of using it to communicate with his fans. I'm talking about Billy Idol.
2: Woo.
1: Easy now. The name Idol came courtesy of a university professor who used to holler at him in class and say, "Hey, Billy, get to work on that assignment. Stop being idle."
0: Here's Billy from 1984 with White Wedding.

0: Mario Speedwagon, taking it on the run. Coming up soon on The Amazing 80s, a trip to Silicon Valley.
1: Wow.
0: I said Silicon. Thank you. Plus, music from Donna Summer, The Romantics, and more. 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

0: $6.59 a pound and shredded barbecue chicken just $6.89 a pound. 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
1: It's Chili Cook-Off time. 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

0: Donna Summer working hard for the money. All right, let's head over to Silicon Valley right now. Just prior to the 80s, a couple of teenagers by the name of Steve Jobs and Stephen Wozniak were tinkering around in a California garage and invented the circuitry that became the brain of the revolutionary Apple computer. Then in the early 80s came a place called the Silicon Valley. Steve Jobs invited people to trek to the Valley of Entrepreneurs and fear not the revolution.
1: The penalty for failure, for going and trying to start a company in this valley is non-existent. There really isn't a penalty for failure either psychologically or economically, in the sense that if you have a good idea and you go out to start your own company, even if you fail, you're generally considered worth more to the company you left because you've gained all this valuable experience in many disciplines.
0: Meanwhile, most of us were still trying to figure out a pocket calculator, but the computer revolution had begun. Companies from all over the world were coming to America to be a part of the new beginning in technology. As Neil Diamond sang on the radio,

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0: That's Talk Talk, the name of the song and the band. We're talking 80s as we do every week on The Amazing 80s. I got an email for some ZZ Top that is on the way, plus a lot more right here.
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6: Here's your My Bash area forecast for today. Lots of clouds, the risk of a shower. Temperatures close to 70 degrees this afternoon. Showers, perhaps a thunderstorm tonight. It's breezy and 50 to 55. Tomorrow, more clouds than sun. Some leftover showers, breezy and cooler, 55 to 60. Starts to clear tomorrow night. Lows are 35 to 40. Sunshine Saturday, 50 to 55. Sunny Sunday, 60 to 65. That's your My Bash area forecast. I'm staff meteorologist Rob Carolyn.
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1: Now, back to the Amazing 80s with MG Kelly.
0: Yep, just got an email from Jim in Tulsa. Wants to hear some ZZ Top, playing it for Gail, of course. And here's your cheap sunglasses on the way, Jim.
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0: 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Rewind.
1: In 1982, ending a landmark antitrust fight, AT&T and the U.S. Justice Department agreed to break up the communications giant. This was the news report.
2: The details of Ma Bell's divorce, that's what some Wall Street analysts call it. 2 weeks ago, AT&T's implementation plan was finally submitted in Washington. It calls for Bell's 22 operating companies to receive 75% of AT&T's balance sheet, both assets and liabilities. They'd also take on the majority of AT&T's 1 million employees.
1: Well, that was complicated. At least it made using the phone easier. We got some call waiting here. I told Ma to stay off the phone while I'm on the air.
3: I don't think so.
1: Yeah. While there was a breakup going on at the phone company in 82, there was a shakeup going on the radio with the Cards.

0: Hey, do we have time for one more 80s hit? Yeah. You betcha we do. This is MG Kelly here with you on the amazing 80s. Hang on.
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2: At the IHSAA, we know high school sports teach lessons that last long after the season ends. I'm Commissioner Paul Neidig.
3: And I'm Ben Juergens with Old National Bank. 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
3: 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It takes practice.
2: Success takes consistency.
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6: 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On our Christian walk, we experience seasons that are wonderful and difficult. In Ecclesiastes 3, we're reminded that there is a season for everything. We'll experience both good and bad. Seasons of life are inevitable, but the beauty of the gospel gives us directions on how we are to embrace each season. Rest assured that God does have a plan and a purpose for you. This is Living Faith Church from downtown Wabash, sharing the good news with you. Christ be with you.

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1: I want to thank you so much for hanging out with me this week. 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Until then, have another one on me.

0: News. I'm CJ Papa. President Trump back at the White House. He's not holding any in-person rallies. Instead, he will hold a tele-rally tonight for South Carolina Senator Darlene Graham. A look at the U.S. economy, the producer price index rising 6.3% last month, a bigger boost than expected.
1: Retail sales last month up 0.8%. And 6.3% from a year ago. Where is most of our spending happening? At the gas station. Receipts at gas stations up 28%.
0: That's Fox Business's Lauren Simonetti. Good news for the Chicago-born Pope Leo. Chest x-ray is normal, says the Vatican. Fox's Jonathan Savage in London.
2: We've not been told the size of the tumor or whether the disease had spread to nearby lymph nodes. Once those test results are released, Pope Leo's prognosis and potential treatment plan will be clearer.
0: The pontiff underwent lung cancer surgery on Tuesday. 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
4: On Thursday, October 22nd, from noon to 3 p.m., a Miami County job fair will be held to connect interested individuals with dozens of companies offering roles across various fields. Benefits to this job fair include asking questions, job marketing clarity, company exhibition booths, on-the-spot interviews, and vacancy visibility. If your company is interested in being a vendor, email jyates@mcymca.org. The Miami County Job Fair will be held at the Riverview Event Center, located at 421 West Canal Street in Peru, and once again will be held on Thursday, October 22nd, from noon to 3 p.m. For more information, contact Jennifer Yates. More for Miami Coalition at 765-860-0309. Honeywell Arts and Entertainment will accept applications for the annual Next Generation University Art Competition until Wednesday, November 4th. Submissions are welcome from those pursuing an associate's, bachelor's, or master's degree in any field of fine art or craft. The exhibit will be on display in the Clark Gallery from December 10th through January 13th. The competition has two categories, two-dimensional and three-dimensional. Participants may enter up to three pieces, all of which can be entered into a single category or two. However, the maximum of three entries total still applies. Participants must be currently enrolled in an accredited Indiana college or university. Detailed guidelines and the entry form can be found online at honeywellarts.org/exhibits. You can find the details of this story by visiting yournewslocal.com. Here is news out of Grant County with Andy McCord.
5: American Woodmark Corporation has announced several hundred layoffs as it plans to remove its assembly operations at its Gas City facility. The kitchen and bath cabinet manufacturer, based in Winchester, Virginia, confirmed it will lay off 207 employees at its manufacturing facility at 5300 East Side Parkway Drive in Gas City. Layoffs will begin December 5th and are anticipated to wrap up by January 8th of 2027. The company noted the layoffs will be permanent and that none of the employees are part of a union. October is Domestic Violence Awareness Month. Linda Wilk, the director of Hands of Hope, talked about how sometimes abusers will use technology to control their victims.
6: The tracking's a huge part of that. You know, the tracking, the, you know, getting into their phone, sending them false Facebook or other social media, you know, not knowing who the person is. They're sending disparaging messages to family and friends about, you know, them. All of that is happening. And again, we aren't going to tell a victim to get off social media. We're going to encourage a victim to maybe limit their social media. Mm-hmm. 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
11: Here's your My Bash area forecast for today. Lots of clouds, the risk of a shower, temperatures close to 70 degrees this afternoon. Showers, perhaps a thunderstorm tonight. It's breezy and 50 to 55. Tomorrow, more clouds than sun, some leftover showers, breezy and cooler, 55 to 60. Starts to clear tomorrow night, lows are 35 to 40. Sunshine Saturday, 50 to 55. Sunny Sunday, 60 to 65. That's your My Bash area forecast. I'm staff meteorologist Rob Carolyn.
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4: Here's your My Bash area forecast for today. Lots of clouds, the risk of a shower, temperatures close to 70 degrees this afternoon. Showers, perhaps a thunderstorm tonight. It's breezy and 50 to 55. Tomorrow, more clouds than sun, some leftover showers, breezy and cooler, 55 to 60. Starts to clear tomorrow night, lows are 35 to 40. Sunshine Saturday, 50 to 55. Sunny Sunday, 60 to 65. That's your My Bash area forecast. I'm staff meteorologist Rob Carolyn.
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0: News. I'm Tom Graham. The execution of a mass shooter will not be streamed live following backlash.
1: Despite Pentagon leaders announcing the firing squad execution of former Army Major Nadal Hassan would be streamed publicly, President Trump now says that is not the case. In a social media post, the president writes he thinks streaming the execution might have been a strong deterrent for the world to witness how America deals with terrorists and scum, but adds many very good and well-meaning people would rather not watch him die through streaming or any other visual device.
0: Jared Halpern, President Trump fresh off a three-state campaign swing, but new Fox News polling shows that might be enough, not be enough, to boost Republicans. High costs remain central to voter concerns.
2: Right now, 74% of people see the economy as poor or only fair. Of the issues facing the U.S., cost of living by far worries registered voters the most.
0: Fox's Edward Lawrence, America's listening to Fox News.
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4: On Thursday, October 22nd, from noon to 3 p.m., a Miami County job fair will be held to connect interested individuals with dozens of companies offering roles across various fields. Benefits to this job fair include asking questions, job marketing clarity, company exhibition booths, on-the-spot interviews, and vacancy visibility. If your company is interested in being a vendor, email jyates@mcymca.org. The Miami County Job Fair will be held at the Riverview Event Center, located at 421 West Canal Street in Peru, and once again will be held on Thursday, October 22nd, from noon to 3 p.m. For more information, contact Jennifer Yates, More for Miami Coalition, at 765-860-0309. Honeywell Arts and Entertainment will accept applications for the annual Next Generation University Art Competition until Wednesday, November 4th. Submissions are welcome from those pursuing an associate's, bachelor's, or master's degree in any field of fine art or craft. The exhibit will be on display in the Clark Gallery from December 10th through January 13th. The competition has two categories, two-dimensional and three-dimensional. Participants may enter up to three pieces, all of which can be entered into a single category or two. However, the maximum of three entries total still applies. Participants must be currently enrolled in an accredited Indiana college or university. Detailed guidelines and the entry form can be found online at honeywellarts.org/exhibits. You can find the details of this story by visiting yournewslocal.com. Here is news out of Grant County with Andy McCord.
5: American Woodmark Corporation has announced several hundred layoffs as it plans to remove its assembly operations at its Gas City facility. The kitchen and bath cabinet manufacturer, based in Winchester, Virginia, confirmed it will lay off 207 employees at its manufacturing facility at 5300 Eastside Parkway Drive in Gas City. Layoffs will begin December 5th and are anticipated to wrap up by January 8th of 2027. The company noted the layoffs will be permanent and that none of the employees are part of a union. October is Domestic Violence Awareness Month. Linda Wilk, the director of Hands of Hope, talked about how sometimes abusers will use technology to control their victims.
6: The tracking's a huge part of that. You know, the tracking, the, you know, getting into their phone, sending them false Facebook or other social media, you know, not knowing who the person is. They're sending disparaging messages to family and friends about, you know, them. All of that is happening. And again, we aren't going to tell a victim to get off social media. We're going to encourage a victim to maybe limit their social media. Mm-hmm. 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
12: Here's your My Bash forecast for today. Clouds persist, as does the threat for a passing sprinkler or shower this afternoon. We're headed up to 70. Showers tonight, there's the chance for thunderstorm. It'll be breezy overnight, 50 to 55. Clouds, a few showers, breezy and much cooler tomorrow, only 55 to 60. Clearing tomorrow night, 35 to 40. Sunny, 50 to 55 Saturday. More sunshine, milder on Sunday. With your My Bash area forecast, I'm staff meteorologist Rob Carolyn.
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6: Here's your My Bash forecast for today. Clouds persist, as does the threat for a passing sprinkler or shower this afternoon. We're headed up to 70. Showers tonight, there's the chance for thunderstorm. It'll be breezy overnight, 50 to 55. Clouds, a few showers, breezy and much cooler tomorrow, only 55 to 60. Clearing tomorrow night, 35 to 40. Sunny, 50 to 55 Saturday. More sunshine, milder on Sunday. With your My Bash area forecast, I'm staff meteorologist Rob Carolyn.
5: Right now it's 65.
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Welcome to beautiful fall. 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

0: News. I'm Gianna Gelosi. President Trump said the Pentagon will no longer live stream the firing squad execution of Fort Hood shooter Nadal Hazan.
1: In a social media post, the president writes he thinks streaming the execution might have been a strong deterrent for the world to witness how America deals with terrorists and scum, but adds many very good and well-meaning people would rather not watch him die through streaming or any other visual device. Hazan killed 13 soldiers in a mass shooting at Fort Hood, Texas in 2009.
0: That's Fox's Jared Halpern. A Fox poll shows 3 in 4 disapprove of the president's handling of inflation today. We got a reading at the wholesale level.
2: Unfortunately, it rose double the estimate of 1.3% in September from August and 6.3% on the year. That annual number, that jump is the most since 2022.
0: That is Fox Business Network's Lauren Simonetti. 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
4: On Thursday, October 22nd, from noon to 3 p.m., a Miami County job fair will be held to connect interested individuals with dozens of companies offering roles across various fields. Benefits to this job fair include asking questions, job marketing clarity, company exhibition booths, on-the-spot interviews, and vacancy visibility. If your company is interested in being a vendor, email jyates@mcymca.org. The Miami County Job Fair will be held at the Riverview Event Center, located at 421 West Canal Street in Peru, and once again will be held on Thursday, October 22nd, from noon to 3 p.m. For more information, contact Jennifer Yates. More for Miami Coalition at 765-860-0309. Honeywell Arts and Entertainment will accept applications for the annual Next Generation University Art Competition until Wednesday, November 4th. Submissions are welcome from those pursuing an associate's, bachelor's, or master's degree in any field of fine art or craft. The exhibit will be on display in the Clark Gallery from December 10th through January 13th. The competition has two categories, two-dimensional and three-dimensional. Participants may enter up to 3 pieces, all of which can be entered into a single category or two. However, the maximum of 3 entries total still applies. Participants must be currently enrolled in an accredited Indiana college or university. Detailed guidelines and the entry form can be found online at honeywellarts.org/exhibits. You can find the details of this story by visiting yournewslocal.com. Here is news out of Grant County with Andy McCord.
5: American Woodmark Corporation has announced several hundred layoffs as it plans to remove its assembly operations at its Gas City facility. The kitchen and bath cabinet manufacturer, based in Winchester, Virginia, confirmed it will lay off 207 employees at its manufacturing facility at 5300 East Side Parkway Drive in Gas City. Layoffs will begin December 5th and are anticipated to wrap up by January 8th of 2027. The company noted the layoffs will be permanent and that none of the employees are part of a union. October is Domestic Violence Awareness Month. Linda Wilk, the director of Hands of Hope, talked about how sometimes abusers will use technology to control their victims.
6: The tracking's a huge part of that. You know, the tracking, the, you know, getting into their phone, sending them false Facebook or other social media, you know, not knowing who the person is. They're sending disparaging messages to family and friends about, you know, them. All of that is happening. And again, we aren't going to tell a victim to get off social media. We're going to encourage a victim to maybe limit their social media. Mm-hmm. We're going to encourage a victim to, we can help them with a phone. 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
12: Here's your MyBash forecast. Showers likely tonight, thunderstorms breezy, with lows dropping near 52. Partly to mostly cloudy tomorrow, a few showers possible breezy, highs in the upper 50s. Some early showers possible tomorrow night, clearing overnight, lows in the mid to upper 30s. Sunshine for Saturday, high 55. Mostly sunny Saturday, highs in the mid 60s. That's your MyBash forecast. I'm staff meteorologist Minya Bird.
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5: 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And then on Thursday and Friday, it's 10 to 11:45, almost 12 o'clock.
4: All right. So the Winchester Senior Center again. 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
9: Here's your MyBash forecast. Showers likely tonight, thunderstorms breezy, with lows dropping near 52. Partly to mostly cloudy tomorrow, a few showers possible breezy, highs in the upper 50s. Some early showers possible tomorrow night, clearing overnight, lows in the mid to upper 30s. Sunshine for Saturday, high 55. Mostly sunny Saturday, highs in the mid 60s. That's your MyBash forecast. I'm staff meteorologist Minia Bird.
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0: News, I'm Tom Graham. Explosions rock Yemen's presidential palace as the conflict involving the Houthis intensifies.
1: Two security guards were killed as at least five missiles struck near the palace used by Yemen's internationally recognized government. The Iran-backed Houthi rebels quickly claimed responsibility, saying they attacked Saudi military headquarters at the complex as well as weapons depots.
0: Fox's Jonathan Savage. Election offices around the country have received letters containing what's being called suspicious substances.
2: Packages containing what's described as a powdery substance forced evacuations at the state election offices of Louisiana and Oklahoma this week. And the Ohio Secretary of State says the Postal Service intercepted a package intended for its office. Federal agencies are investigating the letters and warning recipients to treat the packages as potentially hazardous.
0: Fox's Jared Halpern. 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
4: On Thursday, October 22nd, from noon to 3 p.m., a Miami County job fair will be held to connect interested individuals with dozens of companies offering roles across various fields. Benefits to this job fair include asking questions, job marketing clarity, company exhibition booths, on-the-spot interviews, and vacancy visibility. If your company is interested in being a vendor, email jyates@mcymca.org. The Miami County Job Fair will be held at the Riverview Event Center, located at 421 West Canal Street in Peru, and once again will be held on Thursday, October 22nd, from noon to 3 p.m. For more information, contact Jennifer Yates. More for Miami Coalition at 765-860-0309. Honeywell Arts and Entertainment will accept applications for the annual Next Generation University Art Competition until Wednesday, November 4th. Submissions are welcome from those pursuing an associate's, bachelor's, or master's degree in any field of fine art or craft. The exhibit will be on display in the Clark Gallery from December 10th through January 13th. The competition has two categories, two-dimensional and three-dimensional. Participants may enter up to three pieces, all of which can be entered into a single category or two. However, the maximum of three entries total still applies. Participants must be currently enrolled in an accredited Indiana college or university. Detailed guidelines and the entry form can be found online at honeywellarts.org/exhibits. You can find the details of this story by visiting yournewslocal.com. Here is news out of Grant County with Andy McCord.
5: American Woodmark Corporation has announced several hundred layoffs as it plans to remove its assembly operations at its Gas City facility. The kitchen and bath cabinet manufacturer, based in Winchester, Virginia, confirmed it will lay off 207 employees at its manufacturing facility at 5300 East Side Parkway Drive in Gas City. Layoffs will begin December 5th and are anticipated to wrap up by January 8th of 2027. The company noted the layoffs will be permanent and that none of the employees are part of a union. October is Domestic Violence Awareness Month. Linda Wilk, the director of Hands of Hope, talked about how sometimes abusers will use technology to control their victims.
6: The tracking's a huge part of that. You know, the tracking, the, you know, getting into their phone, sending them false Facebook or other social media, you know, not knowing who the person is. They're sending disparaging messages to family and friends about, you know, them. All of that is happening. And again, we aren't going to tell a victim to get off social media. We're going to encourage a victim to maybe limit their social media. Mm-hmm. 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
11: Here's your My Bash forecast. Mostly cloudy today, showers possible, high 65 to 70. Showers likely to continue tonight, thunderstorms breezy, lows dropping to 52. Partly to mostly cloudy Friday, a few showers throughout the day, breezy, high 55 to 60. Lots of sunshine Saturday, highs near 55. Mostly sunny Sunday, high 65. That's your My Bash forecast. I'm staff meteorologist Minia Bird.
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5: 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Thank you to Walmart for that. 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And then on Thursday and Friday, it's 10 to 11:45, almost 12 o'clock.
1: All right. So the Winchester Senior Center again. It's the food pantry.
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7: Here's your My Bash forecast. Mostly cloudy today, showers possible, high 65 to 70. Showers likely to continue tonight, thunderstorms breezy, lows dropping to 52. Partly to mostly cloudy Friday, a few showers throughout the day, breezy, high 55 to 60. Lots of sunshine Saturday, highs near 55. Mostly sunny Sunday, high 65. That's your My Bash forecast. I'm staff meteorologist Minnie Bird.
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0: News. I'm John Saucier. Democrats are hoping to break Republicans' hold on Texas in the Senate race this year as President Trump criticized Democratic Texas Senate candidate James Tallarico. He recently stepped away from the campaign because he had the flu.
1: The guy in Texas is a con man, total con man. The guy gets lost for 12, 14 days. He says that he's got the flu. I never heard of a flu that lasted that long. But maybe he had a different kind of flu that we don't know about.
0: Tallarico is back on the campaign trail now. House Democrats with a field hearing in Austin, Texas, focusing on people killed and wounded by ICE, Congressman Benny Thompson.
2: Please know that we will do everything possible to hold this administration accountable for what has happened here in Austin and ensure the federal government cooperates fully with local independent investigation.
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4: On Thursday, October 22nd, from noon to 3 p.m., a Miami County job fair will be held to connect interested individuals with dozens of companies offering roles across various fields. Benefits to this job fair include asking questions, job marketing clarity, company exhibition booths, on-the-spot interviews, and vacancy visibility. If your company is interested in being a vendor, email jyates@mcymca.org. The Miami County Job Fair will be held at the Riverview Event Center, located at 421 West Canal Street in Peru, and once again will be held on Thursday, October 22nd, from noon to 3 p.m. For more information, contact Jennifer Yates, More for Miami Coalition, at 765-860-0309. Honeywell Arts and Entertainment will accept applications for the annual Next Generation University Art Competition until Wednesday, November 4th. Submissions are welcome from those pursuing an associate's, bachelor's, or master's degree in any field of fine art or craft. The exhibit will be on display in the Clark Gallery from December 10th through January 13th. The competition has two categories, two-dimensional and three-dimensional. Participants may enter up to three pieces, all of which can be entered into a single category or two. However, the maximum of three entries total still applies. Participants must be currently enrolled in an accredited Indiana college or university. Detailed guidelines and the entry form can be found online at honeywellarts.org/exhibits. You can find the details of this story by visiting yournewslocal.com. Here is news out of Grant County with Andy McCord.
5: American Woodmark Corporation has announced several hundred layoffs as it plans to remove its assembly operations at its Gas City facility. The kitchen and bath cabinet manufacturer, based in Winchester, Virginia, confirmed it will lay off 207 employees at its manufacturing facility at 5300 East Side Parkway Drive in Gas City. Layoffs will begin December 5th and are anticipated to wrap up by January 8th of 2027. The company noted the layoffs will be permanent and that none of the employees are part of a union. October is Domestic Violence Awareness Month. Linda Wilk, the director of Hands of Hope, talked about how sometimes abusers will use technology to control their victims.
6: The tracking's a huge part of that. You know, the tracking, the, you know, getting into their phone, sending them false Facebook or other social media, you know, not knowing who the person is. 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All of that is happening. And again, we aren't going to tell a victim to get off social media. We're going to encourage a victim to maybe limit their social media. 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
13: Here's your My Bash forecast. Mostly cloudy today, showers possible, highs 65 to 70. Showers likely to continue tonight, thunderstorms breezy, lows dropping to 52. Partly to mostly cloudy Friday, few showers throughout the day, breezy, high 55 to 60. Lots of sunshine Saturday, highs near 55. Mostly sunny Sunday, high 65. That's your My Bash forecast. I'm staff meteorologist Minnie Bird.
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1: Hello.
0: Center. Hi, Bev. How are you?
1: I'm doing well, thank you.
0: We love the food pantry. Let's talk about what's going on out there.
1: A lot of people do not know that we actually have a food pantry that's for all ages. It's just grown and grown. And today it's no longer for, you know, if you're old enough, you can do it. It's now it's based on need. But we have a lot of fresh produce. Thank you to Walmart for that. We have a contract with them. So we have all this food. Everything that's in season, plus other things, it's organic sometimes. Even the meats, we really get the best of the best of the food. So we're open Mondays and Tuesdays from 3 o'clock to about 5:30, 5:45. Wednesdays close for, we take deliveries, and it's just a kind of a warehouse day. And then on Thursday and Friday, it's 10 to 11:45, almost 12 o'clock.
0: All right. So the Winchester Senior Center again. It's the food pantry.
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6: Here's your My Bash forecast. Mostly cloudy today, showers possible, high 65 to 70. Showers likely to continue tonight, thunderstorms breezy, lows dropping to 52. Partly to mostly cloudy Friday, a few showers throughout the day, breezy, high 55 to 60. Lots of sunshine Saturday, highs near 55. Mostly sunny Sunday, high 65. That's your My Bash forecast. I'm staff meteorologist Minnie Bird.
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Hardware, children's wear, ladies' lingerie. 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

0: News. I'm Carmen Roberts. You won't get to watch the firing squad execution of the Fort Hood Army shooter who killed 13 people. President Trump says it won't be live streamed.
1: In a social media post, the president writes he thinks streaming the execution might have been a strong deterrent for the world to witness how America deals with terrorists and scum, but adds many very good and well-meaning people would rather not watch him die through streaming or any other visual device.
0: Fox's Jared Halperin. Just weeks before the midterms, a report on wholesale inflation shows that prices rose to the highest level in 4.5 years.
2: The producer price index jumped 1.3% last month, 6.3% for the year ending in September.
0: Fox's Jenny Cosola. And Eagles quarterback Jalen Hurts is out for Sunday's game after doctors discovered a blood clot in his leg. 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
4: On Thursday, October 22nd, from noon to 3 p.m., a Miami County job fair will be held to connect interested individuals with dozens of companies offering roles across various fields. Benefits to this job fair include asking questions, job marketing clarity, company exhibition booths, on-the-spot interviews, and vacancy visibility. If your company is interested in being a vendor, email jyates@mcymca.org. The Miami County Job Fair will be held at the Riverview Event Center, located at 421 West Canal Street in Peru, and once again will be held on Thursday, October 22nd, from noon to 3 p.m. For more information, contact Jennifer Yates. More for Miami Coalition at 765-860-0309. Honeywell Arts and Entertainment will accept applications for the annual Next Generation University Art Competition until Wednesday, November 4th. Submissions are welcome from those pursuing an associate's, bachelor's, or master's degree in any field of fine art or craft. The exhibit will be on display in the Clark Gallery from December 10th through January 13th. The competition has two categories, two-dimensional and three-dimensional. Participants may enter up to three pieces, all of which can be entered into a single category or two. However, the maximum of three entries total still applies. Participants must be currently enrolled in an accredited Indiana college or university. Detailed guidelines and the entry form can be found online at honeywellarts.org/exhibits. You can find the details of this story by visiting yournewslocal.com. Here is news out of Grant County with Andy McCord.
5: American Woodmark Corporation has announced several hundred layoffs as it plans to remove its assembly operations at its Gas City facility. The kitchen and bath cabinet manufacturer, based in Winchester, Virginia, confirmed it will lay off 207 employees at its manufacturing facility at 5300 Eastside Parkway Drive in Gas City. Layoffs will begin December 5th and are anticipated to wrap up by January 8th of 2027. The company noted the layoffs will be permanent and that none of the employees are part of a union. October is Domestic Violence Awareness Month. Linda Wilk, the director of Hands of Hope, talked about how sometimes abusers will use technology to control their victims.
6: The tracking's a huge part of that. 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All of that is happening. And again, we aren't going to tell a victim to get off social media. We're going to encourage a victim to maybe limit their social media. 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
11: Here's your My Bash forecast. Mostly cloudy today, showers possible, high 65 to 70. Showers likely to continue tonight, thunderstorms breezy, lows dropping to 52. Partly to mostly cloudy Friday, a few showers throughout the day, breezy, high 55 to 60. Lots of sunshine Saturday, highs near 55. Mostly sunny Sunday, high 65. That's your MyBash forecast. I'm staff meteorologist Minnie Bird.
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2: 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It's going to be a beautiful day, so what better way to spend your day than helping out your community? Don't forget to stop by the Rick's Auto booth to see what we're up to this year. Hope to see you Saturday. 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
4: Here's your MyBash forecast. Mostly cloudy today, showers possible, high 65 to 70. Showers likely to continue tonight, thunderstorms, breezy, lows dropping to 52. Partly to mostly cloudy Friday, a few showers throughout the day, breezy, high 55 to 60. Lots of sunshine Saturday, highs near 55. Mostly sunny Sunday, high 65. That's your MyBash forecast. I'm staff meteorologist Minnie Bird.
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1: 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Redding Coach's Corner. 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

0: It's time for High School Volleyball on the Action Sports Network. 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
1: Pleasantries and good evening. Kuhlman Gymnasium on the campus of Wabash High School. It is sectional volleyball play in Class 2A, Sectional 36 tonight. And leading things off, the Southwood Knights and the South Adams Starfires. Good evening, everybody. I'm Brad Schaus along with Kevin Helfrey because we bring you sectional play tonight from Wabash. And we bring in the mastermind of all of the info here when it comes to the volleyball play tonight. We bring in Kevin Helfrich. And Kevin, this is one thing that we're looking at, a 1A school that's playing up because of success in Class 2A in Southwood. They are ranked number one with two losses on the season in Class 2A. South Adams, though, comes in and they're rated fifth under five losses. Tell us about it.
2: Well, Southwood is no stranger to winning volleyball matches. As you know, they've won the state before, and it's quite the program. And they're used to playing up in competition. You look at that schedule this year, they have played some really good volleyball teams. And they just finished a tournament here this last week where they played Lawrence North, Homestead, Noblesville, Franklin Community. So this is not going to be too big of a moment for them. They are the veteran squad here tonight. They're the ones with the most experience out here, but South Adams has just one senior, but this is a very talented Starfire squad that could give the Knights all they want tonight. This is a matchup you would think you would see later in tournament play, but as the draw goes, it starts things off here tonight. So one of these teams is going to go home disappointed after a really successful season.
1: Well, there's no slouch here to this sectional. When you look at all the teams in it, South Adams 26-5, Southwood 27-2. The winner of this one will meet up with a 20-10 Whitco Wildcat team at 11 o'clock right here on Saturday morning. Taking a look at the bottom of the bracket, our game two tonight, 11-22 Wabash. They take on a 21-10 Adams Central team, and the winner of game two tonight will play Manchester on the second game of the semifinals on Saturday. Manchester with a record of 19-11. Some pretty good volleyball right here in this sectional when you take a look at the records. But again, you've got number one and number five in a showdown, and we won't talk about it, but it's just a thought to put in your head. Sometimes when you get these kind of matchups in game one, it starts to always that conversation of, are you seeding at least the top two teams in that sectional?
2: Yeah, right. Because, you know, this ultimately, from an outsider's point of view, is probably playing for a sectional championship.
1: Correct.
2: In game one. Well, you'd like to see that happen on Saturday afternoon or evening, but we get it here to start things off. And, you know, this is these teams, you know, if Southwood goes on to win this match, they've already played Whitco this year and they had little trouble with a good Whitco team sweeping them three sets to none in conference play. So, you know, not that they'd be overconfident, but Southwood knows the road ahead and what they've got in front of them here tonight.
1: Well, it is our Crossroads Bank and Gentry Well and Pump game of the night here in the Action Sports Network and over 105.9 The Bash. 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We're going to take a timeout. We're going to get set and ready for this volleyball matchup tonight. It's South Adams. It's Southwood. We'll hear from the head coach, Tom Finnickle, after we take this timeout right here on 105.9 The Bash.
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1: 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Tonight we come to you from Kuhlman Gym, Wabash High School. It's high school girls volleyball. It's the tournament, Class 2A, Sectional 36. It's Southwood. They lead it off tonight against a quality South Adams team. I'm here with the head coach, Tom Finnickle. Coach, your season, 27-2. Really good season for you. I want you to just kind of give me a quick recap of how things went for the year.
11: I mean, they were okay. We had our ups and downs. Hopefully we've gotten better. That remains to be seen at this juncture. We'll find out here a little bit more tonight. But I felt like we closed the season out with some pretty good competition at the Lawrenceville tournament. Hopefully that helps us in this endeavor from now on.
1: Well, you're in the tournament now. You've had great success in the tournament over the years. Tonight at South Adams, a team that comes in with a record of 26-5. They're rated in 2A, right in that top five range, just like you are. When you take a look at this South Adams team, if you were going into the tournament, most would say, after the draw came out, that first game should be the championship game, if you look at records. But when you look at South Adams, what do you really see?
11: They're a very scrappy club. They like to run their middle a lot. They've got a really good, solid pin hitter. Setter does a nice job distributing the ball. But probably most of all, I just think they defend like crazy, which is going to be frustrating for some of our kids because we like that one-and-done kind of thing, and that's not how it's going to be. We're going to have to earn points tonight. So they're going to stretch us out. They'll be efficient. They'll score points. And, you know, we're going to have to play our A game to get out of here.
1: Healthier ball club. I know Shania Ramey's been nursing things all year. Has that progressed anymore, and how's everyone else?
11: She's been hurt for 4 years. Don't kid yourself. We're as healthy as everybody else that's come into the tournament. We're okay.
1: He's the head coach, Tom Finnickle. They get ready to take on the first game of the sectional here at Wabash High School against South Adams. We'll take a timeout. It's our Crossroads Bank and Gentry Well and Pump game of the night right here on 105.9 The Bash and the Action Sports Network.
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2: Well, I think you got to get a big game from, you know, your superstar player. And I think she'll come through tonight in Ramey.
1: 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Well, we get things started here. South Adams will get things off and start the serve, and Southwood will take it, and they get a hit over the net, set up nicely back for South Adams. Getting it is Deaton for Southwood. Ramey then back over to Pershing. She hits it over in three. Here's a big setup into the block and a point for Southwood to get things rolling here.
2: It looked like Jensen Croft with the block. They had a double block up there, and it looked like she got her arm on it. First point goes to the Knights.
1: Well, here we go, leading things off with the serve, Presley Croft. And that's hard to handle for South Adams on the back row. It ricochets out of bounds, and right off the bat, Southwood on top 2-0 here in set one from sectional 36, class 2A, Wabash High School. Croft sends it over and drops it right in front of the libero as it dies like a knuckleball, and she's not able to get it, and it's now 3-0 Southwood.
2: Well, practice serve don't actually mean a whole lot. I saw her serve some into the net, but she has come out and served two aces for the Knights here.
1: Well, Croft will set it up. The jump serve sends it over right back to the same spot. Set up nicely. Here's a hit across into the block. Ricochets, get it as Ramey into the block for Hacker. She couldn't get it. Set back up. Pushed over by Deaton. Or Pershing, though. That's Hacker. Hits to the back. Croft gets it bumped up. Set up. Here comes Pershing. And she gets it in there. Off of the block in the hands of South Adams. And Southwood, the number one team in Class 2A, opening up strong against number five here in the sectional 4-0. To put over, South Adams will get it into the block, Nice recovery by South Adams. Set up nice. Here's Deaton. Goes in right side. That's over to Brooke Farr. She gets it over. Then it's hit from the backside in the net. South Adams. That's number 12. Reese Bittler. And Bittler hit it into the net. It's now 5-0 Southwood.
2: Yeah, that's something you can't have if South Adams. You can't afford to just have an error into the net.
1: Well, it's hit over Southwood. Hit softly into the donut, and a point for South Adams. Nice hit by Somerset. I'll let you figure out that first name there, Kevin, and you could pass that one on.
2: Jenna Marie.
1: Known as Somerset. That's her last name. Jenna Somerset. Here's a nice soft hit over, back over, and one from South Adams. Set up there by Deaton. Then Pershing gets it over. Set up nicely there by Ballenbacher for South Adams. Set back up into the block. And a point, South Adams.
2: Yeah, the Knights had two defenders there, but the ball fell on the Knights' side of the court. Point number two for the Starfires.
1: Brad Alford scoreboard, set 1-5-2 Southwood. South Adams gets it over. Set up, got a push over in two, or in three. That was Deaton. Now back to South Adams, goes back. Ramey gets it set up. Deaton pushed it over on the no look. South Adams recovered. Into the hit. Ramey on the floor, got underneath it, back over. Pershing tickles the tape. It's got to get over. It does. In three, we got a big volley going. Here's Hacker. Hacker into the block, but it goes out of bounds. And Southwood grabs the point and make it 6-2.
2: Boy, a great volley that time by both teams.
1: The nice piece, too, about tonight, the crowd.
2: Huge.
1: Nice crowd here. Here's one set up. That's hit nicely by South Adams. Ramey had to get it over in two. Set up. Ramey dumped it over, or dumped it right over Ramey's head with South Adams number six. Ballenbacher?
2: Ballenbacher, yeah.
1: Nice job by South Adams. You can tell this South Adams team is skilled. Set up by Deaton. Into Ramey. Ramey, the big kill smash.
2: Her first of the night, comes 10 points in. Kentucky recruit.
1: Yep.
2: Or commit, I should say, not just a recruit.
1: A big wrap, but she's had it all year on that right hip and right leg. Plays through it. Here's across the net for Southwood. South Adams gets it. Boy, end of the block. Pushed back over by Southwood. South Adams picks it up. There's a kill shot back row. Deaton picks it up. Over to Ramey. Ramey hits it long but too hard and out of bounds. And it's 7-4. Southwood holds on to that three-point lead. We'll run some substitutions in here for South Adams.
2: It's like number five, Anna Ringer, the sophomore middle hitter, has entered for the Starfires.
1: Now, also, I believe Buckingham, Emmeline Buckingham, back serving for South Adams, right to Ramey. Set up by Deaton. Ramey then tried to push it over the net. Right now, Southwood, for what I've seen this year, Kevin, In the first set, it takes them a minute to get a feel of how things are going. 7-5 South Adams. Back to Croft. Set up nicely for Hacker. Nice gig out of there by the Buckingham.
2: Who's just over a freshman.
1: Yep. Back row. South Adams recovers. Bumped up there by Sprunger. Big hit. That's there by Bettler. Picked up. Ramey. The big smash. In. On the line. Point. Southwood.
2: Hard to tell from this side, but that is a far side near that line, and she gets it just in.
1: 8-5 Southwood Knights. Taylor Hacker back to serve for Southwood. Hacker across the net with it. Picked up. Boy, if you're going to bump it up there, it can't be too close to the net. Ramey will make you pay, and she reached right up and put it down for another Southwood point. Hacker, the jump serve along the right sideline. Nice pickup, kill shot, and it's out of bounds. South Adams wants to say it was touched on the fingertips. Officials aren't going to entertain the idea.
2: ties their largest lead. They scored the first five. They now lead 10-5 to the Knights.
1: Hacker gets it over. Nice dig up there by South Adams. Into the block. Southwood recovers. Hacker got it. Set it up. Gets it over to Ramey. Ramey, the kill on the outside block. And she was some distance off of the net, too, there, Kevin.
2: Yeah, just a big swing, and she's a quick leaper, and she was able to drive that one through.
1: She hits it so hard. It's so hard.
2: I tell you, for as many small schools, I've seen a lot of D1 players this year.
1: Well, Hacker served it over, and it was going right towards South Adams' Reese Bettler's head, and she couldn't recover from it. Brad Howe, Ford scoreboard. It's 12-5, set one. It's sectional volleyball here on 105.9 The Bash. 12-5, Southwood, back after this timeout.
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1: Well, we bring you back out of the timeout. Boy, that drought ended. Southwood had been on a run there of five straight points. And then South Adams was able to get a point there on that returning the serve on Southwood. Make it 12-6 here in the first set. Serves over. Pershing picks it up to Ramey. Ramey hits it hard into the block. Even if you're there to be able to take care of how hard she hits it, if you touch it and you don't have a good grip on it, it's going out of bounds.
2: No, you got to hope it goes back to the other side of the net or else you have no chance, really.
1: Yep. There's a big hard hit, but a kill that goes too long and out of bounds for South Adams' Kennedy Bollenbacher. Actually changed that up. Reese Bettler, just a junior. This is a young South Adams team, one senior only on the team.
2: Well, they got a lot of talent.
1: Boy, almost a double hit. Ramey tried to push it in the back corner in two. Couldn't get it. South Adams picks it up, and too tight to the net. South Adams couldn't get to it. It's another point Southwood. Make it 15-6 here in the first set.
2: And Deaton did a good job jumping straight up, maybe doing a little bit of intimidation by the net.
1: Well, Ramey got it over. They dug it out. It went too hard. Pershing was right there. Pershing the kill. We've got another timeout. South Adams wants to talk about it. 16-6. That's our score. First set. Timeout the Starfires. Back after these on our Crossroads Brink and Gentry Well and Pump game of the night. It's sectional volleyball. 105.9 The Bash.
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1: Well, the South Adams Starfires here in set one have had to burn two timeouts, Kevin Helfrich, as they find themselves in a 16-6 hole.
2: Yeah, really in trouble here in this opening set. It's going to be tough to come back.
1: Right off the block, into the block. South Adams, though, recovered on the bounce back. Here's another one up to net. Nice big hit, though. Croft isn't going to be able to chase that one down. Southwood's Riley Pulley took a shot right back here in the back row, but it's hard to recover from that. I mean, she got it hands on it, but the ricochet was so hard. Croft retrieves it for Southwood. Get it over Pershing. She'll send it over. And a miscue by Shaylee Sprunger of South Adams. She went to go dig it up, and it went to the stands.
2: Yeah, it kind of went the wrong direction. Didn't look like it was, I mean, really that hard of a hit for Pershing. We're used to her hitting it with more authority, but unable to play it with the Starfires.
1: Well, Deaton, Addie Deaton back there for the serve. Gets it over. Here's a big hit off the tape. South Adams, Ramey for Southwood, picks it up. Pershing, the big kill. Nice dig out back row by Mollenbacher. Into the block right side. Nice recovery. Croft puts it up front, and Brooke Farr, I don't think she knew how close to the net she was.
2: Oh, she really didn't. She tried to, didn't get it lifted high enough. She didn't realize, like you said, she was real close to the net.
1: Brad Howe Ford scoreboard here in first set. 17-8. Southwood on top. The serve by South Adams. Taken by Pershing. Set up back to Pershing. Into the block. The back row had come flushing all the way up towards the net. And the block was so so hard that the ball took off to the back row. Nobody there.
2: Yeah, great job by Christina Lehman. For the Starfires.
1: 17-9. Bollenbach. Well, the serve went too deep. Southwood's going to gain a point there.
2: Well, when you're trying to come back, you cannot afford to have a service error.
1: Presley Croft, she'll be back serving for Southwood. Hits it back row. Nice setup. Into the block. Taylor Hacker was there, but it ricocheted off the arm and out of bounds. Point South Adams, make it now 18-10, though, Southwood.
2: And that was Lehman again who delivered for the Starfires. She's probably their best upfront player.
1: Well, the serve put out there by Somerset. Into the setup, Taylor Hacker's right there on the front line. And Hacker swings at it with everything she has and smashes it for the kill on another point, Southwood. And it's now 20-10. And there are times, Southwood, Kevin, that they'll have lulls and sets that you're thinking, man, are they gonna wake up? And then all of a sudden, Croft bumps it up to Ramey. Ramey, point.
2: Yeah, that ball went around the outside of the antenna. That is a point for the Starfires. Well, it's tough sometimes. They've probably been in a lot of uncompetitive matches, and sometimes you just kind of lay off the gas and can't do that now. It's sectional play.
1: Sprunger gets it over on the set. Set it up. Hacker. Boy, missed time, but she was able to adjust. Get it into the soft spot. Picked up. Got to get it over. Hacker does. Nice recovery. At the net. Set up. Dig. Big hit. They're going to say in the net. Who?
2: Southland Farr.
1: Okay, they're going to say Farr got up there into the net. I didn't see it.
2: I didn't either, but that was a powerful swing that time for number 12.
1: Yeah, Bettler. Bettler.
2: Bettler, the big swing.
1: Well, there's a big hit over, and the serve set up Deaton into Shania Ramey, and Ramey skies up and is so far above the ball, you can just slam it straight down.
2: Those are tough to dig out on the other side. Starfires were in position, just kind of missed, kind of a whiff.
1: Well, Pulley will

0: And Taylor Hacker right there up front. Hacker takes care of business. And it's now 22-13, and South Adams, the number 5 ranked team in 2A.
1: On the ropes here early.
0: Looks a little much in the deer and the headlights a little bit. Oh, it's going to hit the back line. Put it in the right spot. Game of inches on that serve for Taylor Hacker. And it's now a 10-point Southwood lead on a Brad Howe Ford scoreboard, 23-13. Well, the ball dropped right in front of Reese Bettler. She was able to shake it off with a smile, but, man, she couldn't dig it out. When she did, the ball took off to her coach.
1: 5 aces now for the Knights.
0: Set point for Southwood. Here's the kill into the block, and there it is. Southwood has taken set number 1. And they win it 25-13 here. And we head to set 2 on our Gentry Well and Pump and our Crossroads Bank sectional volleyball game of the night. We'll come back here with set 2. Southwood takes set 1. Back after this timeout, 105.9 The Bash.
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0: Set 1's in the books tonight in the first round of the volleyball sectional class 2A at Wabash High School. As Wabash takes it 25-13, and in the way things started out in the beginning, you thought we might have something going on here tight, and then all of a sudden, Southwood just takes off, Kevin.
1: Yeah, I mean, it was 7-5. That was the closest that the Starfires were that entire first set. Never led in that set, and then Southwood just took off and ran away to claim the first set.
0: Tonight's game brought to us by Parkview Wabash Hospital, along with Flotec Plumbing and Heating, Manchester University, and Wabash Furniture and Flooring. Nice crowds turned out. We got a pretty good group up there in the upper deck. The whole one side across from us in the lower section is pretty well full. And then the lower section here below us, not too bad here in Wabash tonight. Set 2 underway. Southwood serves it up. Right back to South Adams. They get it. Ramey sets it up for Pershing. Nice dig out there on the backside by Beetler. Gets it across. Bettler over. Nice little tap. Nice dig. Nice save by South Adams. They'll get it over behind the head. Push it over. Deaton pushes it.

0: Up Tacker into the block. Deaton off to Ramey. Ramey pushes it over. Here's another setup off to the left side. Too hard. Point Southwood. Pretty good volley back and forth there.
1: Yeah, that might have been the best one of the night so far. And that time, South had them just too long.
0: Wabash, Adams Central to follow this one tonight. We'll have that one for you as well. Well, a setup too tight to the net. South Adams would have either been in the net or a violation. Couldn't get to it, and it's now 2-0 here in set two for Southwood.
1: Got to give your teammate a chance there to get it over.
0: Set up there by Bollenbacher. Gets it over. Ramey gets it. Sets it up. Brooke Farr, the big kill. Nice recovery by South Adams. Dug out of there. Bollenbacher into the block. Nice setup again. Pushed to the back row. Picking it up is Groff, but now we've got to violate. Well, we had South Adams in the net, right?
1: Well, they called two hits or something. He raised his hand with the number two at the net. So,
0: it must have been a double hit.
1: Yeah, I didn't see it. But...
0: Well, I didn't either. Well, Pulley gets it over. I make that Croft. Croft push over to the opposite side, picks it up as Pershing. Then they set Pershing up. Pershing, the nice swing, but dig out there by Bettler. Back row, Ramey for Southwood. Set it up again for Pershing. And she's able to get the kill shot. Hallie Pershing, the senior on this Southwood team. Here's Croft. She'll push it over. 4-0, set to Southwood. Hitting it over from the back row for South Adams. Getting it up is Deaton. Deaton sets it up. Pershing went to go to that far back row on the right. And Bollenbacher just wasn't able to get into position to get behind the ball. And South Adams is going to need another timeout as they need to talk about some things. Man, oh, man.
1: Second set has started 5-0 in favor of the Knights.
0: Unreal. What a start here for the Southwood Knights. Take a quick timeout. We'll come back after this break.

0: This is Kalana Cussin.
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3: Well, we're early in set two. South Adams has already burned their third timeout tonight. And maybe that's why. They were able to get a good kill shot there and score a point, their first one here in set two.
4: And Deaton there was in position to dig it out, but the ball just didn't go the way she wanted it to.
3: So serving things up here for South Adams. Charlie Bollenbacher gets it back to Pershing. Set up. Boy, out of whack, but Southwood recovered. Set up on the net. Here's a big swing, and they're going to say in. As the student section for South Adams finally, I think, found their way to the gym, or am I missing something?
4: There's a few over here, but there's way more over on that Southwood side.
3: Man.
4: And they are standing over there.
3: Well, Bollenbacher, 5-2 lead Southwood. Set it up. That is Deaton. Pushed over. Hackers. And Hacker went far left with it, out of bounds, and a point. Heads to the South Adams Starfires.
4: Boy, the right idea there, but she just too far outside.
3: Well, there's one too strong and out of bounds point Southwood on the serve.
4: Just a second service error tonight for South Adams.
3: Well, Hallie Pershing, she'll step back there with the volleyball. Junk serve it across, goes back left corner. Back row, taken there, off the block, or at the tape, taken by Southwood to Rainey. Rainey, man, Rainey brought the big kill.
4: Line judge called a tip there, because I don't know that landed inside, but the ball was tipped by South Adams.
3: 7-3 Southwood, Hallie Pershing serves it over, taken there by Beatler. Into the block. Point Southwood. I don't even know she got it above the net.
4: No, she did not. That ball, they had two blockers there, but that ball was right straight into the middle of the net.
3: Well, it's 8-3. Southwood. Set up over to the left side, into the block again. Taken out of there by Beatler. Picked up, far side, pushed over there by Somerset. Southwood picks it up. Ramey softly puts it over. Puts South Adams in a tough spot, though. They get it over. Setting it up is Deaton. Brooke Farr, big kill. Picked up back row. That's by Beatler. They go over. Hit it too strong, out of bounds, and it's going to be a point. Back to Southwood, 9-3 for the Knights now.
4: Several big swings that have just gone long for South Adams. Just a little bit too amped up.
3: Picking it up, hit over here on the left side, over, picking it up at Southwood. There is Rainey. Rainey went to kill it, and she put it into the block. It bounced over and hit on the line on the far side, and South Adams gets the point for it. 9-4. Somerset serves it. Picked up there in the back by Croft. And then they set up Rainey, and Rainey in the middle of the floor smashes it home for a point. And on our Brad Howe Ford scoreboard, Southwood now up 10-4.
4: Well, critical juncture of this set if you're South Adams.
3: Back row taken. South Adams hits it over. Back to Deaton. She sets it up for Rainey again. Rainey, the big kill, and it's now 11-4, and you can call all the timeouts you want, and I'm not a volleyball coach by all means, but I'm not real sure how what you talk about in a huddle to stop that kind of power up at the net. Boy, tapped over, then back and forth. Back, kill, Hacker, point Southwood, and all of a sudden, South Adams is starting to look
4: like any other team on Southwood's schedule, quite honestly.
3: You come in with a lot of confidence, and then it just keeps coming at you to the point where they impose their will on you. Taken there by South Adams. Hit. Boy, Pulley and Pershing fought for it. Got it. Ramey into the tape. Saved, but not well enough. Deaton was diving on the ground, trying to get underneath it.
4: And I'm not sure that ball got over the net anyway, or touched on the South Adams side. But
3: true.
4: Regardless, point goes to the Starfighters first in a long time.
3: 12-5, back row. Croft takes it. Gets it up to Hacker. Boy, into the block. Reaches back, saved her own. And then Deaton. Well, what are they getting there?
4: I think it's a push. They're giving it two hits on it. He motioned two again at the net. So I think that was on.
3: I don't know if I saw that.
4: Taylor Hacker.
3: Yeah, yeah.
4: That's who they're calling it on.
3: Well, there's a serve over for South Adams. Set up Ramey. And Ramey kills it hard. And it's a point Southwood.
4: Tell you, when she gets a good set like she often does, you can forget about it on the other side. It's just, it's hard to return or block.
3: Boy, there's one. It tickles the tape from Hacker and then dives over to the ground and a score. It's almost like a knuckleball that drops off the end of the table.
4: Yeah.
3: Boy, another tough one for South Adams to handle the serve there in the back row. And it's all of a sudden, it looks like a repeat.
4: It's exactly where we were in set one.
3: Yeah.
4: 15-6.
3: Amazing. Hacker, jump serve. Over the net, gets it. Taken there by Sprunger. Set up big, gets it across the net, but it's touched by Deaton, and it'll be a point for South Adams.
4: And for South Adams to be the freshman number three, she'll do the serving Emmeline Buckingham.
3: Here's a setup for Ramey, and Ramey comes in with the big punch and does Ramey things, and another kill and a point for Southwood. Again, Ramey, the plan, already signed, sealed, and delivered, is headed to Kentucky. Probably as soon as her high school career ends to get ready for volleyball. As there's a shot by South Adams, but out of bounds here on the near side on a kill try. And another point goes to the Southwood Knights. Well, Ramey went too strong on that serve, out of bounds.
4: That's the second service error of this set on the Knights.
3: Back serving for South Adams, Bollenbacher. Boy, hit the back. Nice recovery. Got to get it over. Off the back foot is Ringer. Set up by Deaton coming in. Also into the game now for Southwood. Who is that? 16, Riley Pulley. 18.
4: 16.
3: Jensen Croft.
4: 16's in.
3: We've got 18 here. Jensen Croft in the game up here on the front row for the first time. Am I seeing this right?
4: That's right.
3: Long ponytail. You miss that number sometimes. Here's a setup for South Adams, picked up by Deaton on the back row. Set up for Pershing. She gets it over. Nice recovery. Bollenbach back into the block. Pushed over to Southwood. Pershing again. Big kill. And there's the dig out. But it's going to head into the second row of the stands, and it's going to be another point for Southwood, and we're now 19-8 here in set two as South Adams is going to take a timeout here on our Brad Howe Ford scoreboard as the Knights lead it 19-8. We'll take a break. We'll be back after this timeout, 105.9 The Bash.
5: Once upon a time, you dressed so fine, threw the bumps of dime in your prime. Then you...
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3: Brad Schouse, Kevin Helfrich from Kuhlman Gymnasium. We're on the campus of Wabash High School. 19-8 set two, Southwood with the lead, and they won set one. And Addie Deaton will be back serving for the Southwood Knights as she gets it over to the back row, trying to dig it up out of there with Sprunger, and she did, but the ball headed towards the Southwood student section. Another point for the Lady Knights. And Deaton puts it right in a spot.
4: I don't know if it's the spin coming off the ball or what, but they have not been able to return it the last two times.
3: Well, Jenna Marie Somerset couldn't handle it, and it's now 21-8 Southwood. They go right back. That's Buckingham. Sprunger on the backside, pushed back over in two. On the dig, there's a no look down. Nice pancake pickup by South Adams. Set it up. Deaton goes big to Pershing. Into the block. Nice recovery. They're going to say Pershing came down in the net.
4: I think that was a good call, but I thought when Deaton dumped it over, that ball was very close to hitting the ground. The Starfires were able to get just under it.
3: She literally slid her hand under there, and the ball hit the top of her hand and bounced up. Well, back with the serve is Beatler. Set up Deaton to Pershing. Softly over. Picked up by South Adams. They'll go into the block here on the left side. Ball in the net. Boy, what a recovery. Two times off the net. Got to pick it up. We had a late communication problem. They were waiting on Croft. Ramey's got him in the huddle. She's even telling him with the little finger signal if we need to talk better. And the point goes back to South Adams, but it's a Southwood 21-10 advantage here in set number two.
4: And that was Anna Ringer who kept it alive on the South Adams side and eventually got him the point.
3: Well, back row, Croft retrieves it. Set it up, Pershing into the block, but it goes out of bounds on South Adams side. Another point for the Southwood Knights. Jensen Croft out of the game. And they got who? Well, you got Brooke Farr back in. Presley Croft serves it across. They put it back into the block. That's South Adams does. Here's another one taken by Pershing. Set up. Back to Pershing. That's off the hands and into the block. And ricochets out. Another point for the Southwood Knights. And it's now 23-10. Presley Croft, jump serve, boy, barely gets over the top of the net. It's pushed over into the middle. Deaton gets it up to Pershing, into the block, ricochet, another Southwood point off of the hands of the Starfires. And now it's going to be set point. And it feels like set two has went real quick.
4: Yeah, it's been all night. It's just like the opening set.
3: Point Southwood. Mercy. They didn't waste no time to the Lady Knights. They pick up set two by a count of 25-10. That is our Brad Howell Ford scoreboard here on our Crossroads Bank and Gentry Well and Pump game of the night. We'll take a timeout. We'll come back. High school volleyball. Sectional. 105.9 The Bash.
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0: Well, two sets are in the books here as it's the opening game of sectional 36 here from Kuhlman Gymnasium. Brad Schaus and Kevin Helfrich, as we bring this to you on our Crossroads Bank and Gentry Well and Pump game of the night tonight. I mean, there's no other way to put it. I'll just tell it what it is. I mean, it's been domination by Southwood from the onset.
1: Yeah, no doubt. They really have taken charge from the opening serve, you know, built a 5-0 lead in both of the first two sets and never have looked back.
0: Well, South Adams, I believe, are they going to open up here on the serve in this third set?
1: Yes.
0: Of course, I'll put this plug out there. If you're interested in being an IHSAA official, about every sport out there is needing officials. I know we're going to have a different crew on Saturday here, and then a different one Saturday night. Here's a big setup off the serve, but it's going to be out of bounds, and South Adams going to draw first blood here.
1: And something to celebrate for the Starfires, their first lead of the night.
0: Took 44 minutes in real time, Kevin. Ramey sets it up, gets it over. There is Jensen Croft. She pushes it over. Off the block, picked up Ramey. She'll get it. Now back off to Brooke. Far and into the block, and it rolls off of a South Adams Starfire. That's Shaylee Sprunger. And a point Southwood, and evens up here in this third set, 1-1.
1: Well, the ball almost didn't even get over the net, but it did, and then it got a piece of Sprunger.
0: Well, trying to dig it out on the backside, they did, but the ball just wasn't cleanly dug out. Ricocheted off. Two South Adams Starfires nearly ran into each other and butted heads. But it's a point back to Southwood. Croft gets it over. Set up, off the block. Croft picks it up in the backside. Sends it over into the net. Yeah, that's going to be a point. Good call. Who are they calling? Hold up.
1: Well, I thought that was South Adams in the net.
0: What about them? They came, South Adams came down and literally tugged on the net on the swing down, and then the foot went over, but that's what I saw.
1: I thought they were getting the Starfires on that one.
0: Interesting. Well, Tom Finnickle's not too upset. He gets the point back. The ball don't lie, says coach, and Southwood gets the point on the serve that went too long.
1: He just had a good laugh with the official.
0: He looked at him and kind of gave him that whole ball don't lie. Well, there's a nice dig back row there by Bolenbach. They get it into the block. Croft picks it up for Southwood. Set up by Deaton into Ramey. Ramey in the block, but it goes out. And that's just simply getting that. When you get that reaction, it's because you hit it so hard that the ball just goes flying and can't stay in bounds.
1: Yeah, you can't really control it.
0: Nope. There's a dig. Goes to the back row, though. They got to go get it. Bolenbach gets it over. Ramey sets it up. Come back. That's the hacker, though. Croft's there to get it off the block. Back to Ramey. She softly sends it over, and it has South Adams running all over the gym trying to get the ball because they're setting themselves up for that big kill, and then she throws the changeup on you. 5-2.
1: Oh, wow.
0: And then that, it's got to be some type of spin, Kevin.
1: Yeah, that
0: because the ball was just coming across, and then it just dove right.
1: Just a nosedive.
0: Right to her feet there in the back row with Somerset. Picked up. Nice retreat. Beatler gets it over.
1: And then Raven tries her best soccer try and tried to kick it up.
0: Actually, there was a game. We had a game last year where there were two kicks that played on.
1: Yeah, you can do that.
0: Yes, you can. Boy, Croft had to go down and lay herself out. Then they set it up for Ramey. She kills it over. Nice pickup back row for South Adams. Ramey gets it back. Bumps it up. Set it back up. Hacker tried to softly put it over. Nice recovery. Pickup by Hacker. Far into the block. Couldn't get back over. And it's a point. Southwood.
1: And the Knights now again starting to impose their will in the third set.
0: They just keep bringing it. It's kind of been the watermark for Tom Finickel's teams over the years. There's a nice hard hit into the block from Beetler, but then it went right back in and over, and South Adams couldn't quite get it figured out. Man, another timeout. Brad Howe, Ford, scoreboard. South Adams is trailing. They need the timeout. Southwood on top, 8-3. We'll be back after this break. It's high school sectional volleyball action, Sports Network at 105.9 The Bash.
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0: Set three. That's our score. Southwood on top. They'll come out of the timeout and set things up. That's 16. Riley Pulley gets it over right at the net.
1: And Ramey was there. Not sure she got a piece. I think she blocked it.
0: Well, I didn't see much of it, but it's a point back to Southwood. Pulley gets it over. Back row taken out of there by Sprunger. Get it over. Hit there by Beetler. Set up by Deaton. Hill coming across was Hacker to the right side, goes across the floor, and South Adams, well, they didn't even have anyone in the area.
1: Boy, a running, swinging.
0: Yeah.
1: That was a strong hit that time.
0: Impressive by the young sophomore, Taylor Hacker. Getting it over is Pulley. 10-3 Southwood here in the third set. Softly pushed over, picking it up, Prah. Back to Rainey. Croft in. It came back across. They get it. Oh, boy, nice. Nice play by South Adams. They were right there, ready to retrieve that one. Had Southwood with their heads turned around.
1: Well, Deaton was just trying to hit that one over and says he hit it right into the middle blockers and right back on the night side of the floor.
0: Adams Central and the Wabash Apaches will tangle things up after this one. There's one set up, Ramey. Ramey hits it over. Nice recovery by Sprunger for South Adams. Into the block, though, and it went out of bounds off of Southwood. And another point. There's two in a row for the Starfires from Burn, Indiana.
1: And that time it was Deaton who was there, but she blocked it out of bounds.
0: 10-5. Deaton sets it up. Ramey just knows how to read the defense and sets it right in the donut in the middle of the court. And South Adams had no answer.
1: Yeah, you have to be prepared for her powerful right arm swing, but that time she just dunked it over and nobody home.
0: Hacker will serve it. Dug out of there by Beetler, taken by Pulley, set up for Ramey. Ramey into the block. Nice save. They're going to say a double hit, though, by South Adams. And all of a sudden, the trend of how this set is going is like the last two. It's now 12-5 Southwood. Hacker sends it over, and it hit Beetler right in the hands, and then the ball went towards the back wall. Another point, Lady Knights. Crossroads Bank, Gentry Well and Pump, 105.9 The Bash tonight. As South Adams was all out of whack, they couldn't get to the ball as it was headed everywhere off a couple bad hits.
1: And the ball went off the tape, kind of redirected it right into almost the face of one of the Starfire players.
0: Set up by South Adams. Get it? Pulley had to get it to her knees, dig it out. Then they go to Jensen Croft. Came back to her. She pushed it over in two. Set up there by Bullenbach. Now they get it. Ramey gets it. They set up Ramey. Far block. Said Ramey wanted it. She killed it. They recovered. Have to get it over in three. They do. Nice job, Beetler. Set up again. Here it is. Ramey She kept calling it, wanting set up, and then she did, and she kind of looked the other way and softly hit it over and had South Adams off guard. 15-5 Southwood. Picked up, hit over. Southwood retrieves. Here is Jensen Croft, and Croft comes in for the kill.
1: Well, another Starfire timeout. I don't might as well use them all up.
0: Man, you
1: probably
0: might as
1: gonna
0: well.
1: Be the last.
0: Well, you can't take him to the banquet at the end of the year, that's for sure. Timeout, Rathau Ford. Scoreboard, 16-5, Southwood. Back after this timeout, 105.9 The Bash.

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0: Come out of the timeout, set three, Southwood on top comfortably, 16-5 after taking set two. Tonight brought to us by Parkview Wabash Hospital, Flotech Plumbing and Heating, Manchester University, Wabash Furniture and Flooring. And they went ahead and set that one quick on us, Kevin. And South Adams hit it right back and out of bounds.
1: Yes, another ace that time from Hacker.
0: Make it another ace, 18-5, Southwood. Right to the back row, a hard, tough serve. And Sprunger came way hard and couldn't handle it. Point Southwood. Hacker, the serve, went right back to the same spot, though. Nice dig out here at the block. Hit too strong, but back there was Pershing. Hit it up. That's Jensen Croft, and Croft hammers it home. Tell you, Croft has gotten, I think, a little more involved
1: She's been set quite a bit often lately.
0: Boy, nice, no look. Pulley couldn't come up from the back row to get that one. And it's a point, South Adams, the number five team in the state, and they trail the number one team here in set three, 20-6. Set up, Croft, Jensen, nice, another kill by Jensen Croft.
1: Well, if you're South Adams, you're trying to at least get to double digits, and you can say you did that in all three sets if you can find a way. But right now, they find themselves in a 15-point hole.
0: Well, into the block and off the Southwood, and out of bounds, and another point for the Southwood Knights. 21-7. Southwood on top, 4 points away to moving into the semifinals on Saturday morning. Pershing gets it. Nice recovery, South Adams. Get it over. Pulley was able to keep it alive. Deaton sets it up. Pershing tried to get it over, but she hit it right into the net. The winner of this one will meet up with the Whitco Wildcats right here at 11 a.m. Saturday morning. Pershing. Nice dig back row. Pushed over, picked up there by Deaton. Set up there by Ramey. The kill by Pershing. Recovery into the net. Well, you had a couple good bounces go the right way for South Adams. And it'll be a point for the Starfires, and it's now 21-9.
1: Their longest string of the night, that's three consecutive points for South Adams.
0: Hershey, dug out back row, nicely by Beetler. Picked up, Pulley, set up, Deaton, then decided to put it over and push it in two. Picked up, block, they're going to say... Well, they're going to get Southwood again in the net.
1: That's four straight to reach double digits now.
0: Here's Southwood, Pershing, over. Nice recovery by Bohlenbach. And that comes hard off of Pershing. And out of bounds, and another point. South Adams have ripped off, what, five in a row.
1: It was 21-6, now it's 21-11. And they're still playing awfully hard. They have not thrown in the towel.
0: Back row picked up by Croft. And then Deaton, as Croft kind of got under it, hit it. It was right at the net. Deaton just went and almost knocked it over.
1: I almost thought she got into the net.
0: A little bit. I thought I saw the net.
1: Yeah, it looked like
0: move.
1: She touched the net.
0: Well, sometimes you win some and sometimes you don't. She won that one. Deaton serves, gets it over, picked up. Here's a shot across. Then Deaton comes up. Brooke Farr with the kill on the outside. 23-11. Southwood, 2 points away from moving on to round number two. They already know their opponent. It'll be the Witco Wildcats. Get it over. Nice save by Deaton. Over to Pershing. Pershing hits. Nice dig out over to the far side. Set up there by Bollenbacher. And in the net, it's going to be a point there off of Southwood. It'll be South Adams. And now 23-12.
1: Chance to score their most points in a set if they can capitalize here.
0: Pershing takes it from the other side. Set up. That's Jensen Croft. Got to get it over. That's Pershing. She does. Recovered there. South Adams. Another big setup at the net. Croft gets it right at the net. Could be trouble. And they're going to say double hit. Another point for the South Adams Starfires. Croft. Knocked over by Southwood. Recovery, South Adams. Push it over in two. Set up Deaton. Here comes Pershing into the block. Back. Pershing had to take it back. Over to Brooke Farr. She kills and gets it in there. Brooke Farr's had a great third set here. And another point. And it's now set point for the Southwood Lady Knights.
1: Yeah, Farr just able to drive that one into the back line there. As the Knights set up.
0: Well, you're point away from winning your 28th game of the season. In there, pick up by Deaton. Set up, and Shania Ramey whiff at the volleyball going to set it up.
1: Yeah, a little bit off there. She was telling her teammates her got it, and then she did have it. Just hit it right back in the face.
0: Well, here's the serve. Back to Ramey again. She kind of was off balance.
1: Humbled.
0: Here's Hacker. Hacker gets it over. At the net, kill into the block. Deaton picks it up. Ramey gets it. She sets it up. There's Hacker ball game. That's Pershing. And Pershing with the game winning kill, 25-14. Brad Howe Ford scoreboard. And the Southwood Knights have moved on to round two to meet up with the Winco Wildcats on Saturday morning. We'll take a timeout, come back with a post-game high school volleyball, 105.9 The Bash.
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0: Now it's a final here from Wabash High School as the first scheduled game of the night here of sectional 36 in Class 2A. It was number one, the Southwood Knights in Class 2A, taking on the number five team in the state, South Adams Starfires. And I haven't seen number one, or I haven't seen number two, number three, or number four. But tonight we saw a pretty big gap difference between one and five tonight, Kevin Helfrich, as Southwood had no problem taking this one in three sets.
1: So it was really good morning, good afternoon, and good night in that opening round there. Southwood, I thought, came out. You could just see it in their face that they knew it's tournament time. And they weren't messing around. And they weren't going to let South Adams hang around. And they just really took it to them right from the start.
0: Well, we look here at things tonight and how this one went. It is our post game. 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Wabash, Adams Central await for game two here. We're going to have to get some time to get the court cleared out and moved so we can get the next game rolling.
1: Everybody, all the fans are pretty much just standing on both sides of the floor.
0: I'd probably get on that PA and let them know that they need to get moving and get cleared out.
1: One stat line that I had was Southwood had 14 aces and South Adams didn't have a single one.
0: That's kind of a drastic difference there, wouldn't you say?
1: I would. It just tells you how well Southwood receives a serve as well. They just don't let anything get by them or through them, and they were dominant tonight. Not a whole lot of errors either. And South Adams only had three service errors in all three sets, so they did a good job there. Southwood actually had four on the night. So,
0: well, again, our numbers from tonight's game, it's brought to us by Dawes and Pugh, the CPAs, longtime proud supporters of Wabash and Miami County sports in the My Bash radio area. 260 area code 563-1040, and see how Brent Dodds and Steve Pugh can assist on.
1: And there it is, Brent, like you called it.
0: Payroll, tax, and accounting needs. That is Dodds and Pugh. Well, Kevin, now we got to figure this piece out. We have our protection player of the game tonight, Todd Adams State Farm, located 160 West Harrison Avenue in Wabash. We could throw out. We could throw out several. Here's where I'm going with this. And you could disagree with me, or we could do a co, but there was something tonight about what I liked about, I felt, was pretty stable and pretty steady through all three sets, was Presley Croft. I thought did a nice job for Southwood as far as our protection player of the game. But then you can also look at, you know, some others down that list that could fit that too.
1: Yeah, for sure. But a lot of the others get a lot of publicity throughout the season and stuff like that. I thought, I thought she was solid throughout the entire night. I think it's a well-deserved award here tonight.
0: Well, our star of the game, and it's brought to us by Brad Metzger, Allstate Insurance, 1005 North Cass Street in Wabash. I don't know. You want to just, we'll put about five names in a hat, and then we could draw one out, and that would be our star of the game. But
1: I like all five seniors tonight. I thought they all played outstanding.
0: Yeah, all five seniors were solid. Brooke Favre did a really nice job tonight, had a few kills to her game, Hallie Pershing was really solid tonight. And then you've got Addie Deaton. Deaton has always played her role in that, setting it up, and it's just been fantastic at it.
1: And she serves it awful well as well. She really does a good job.
0: And then who else am I missing? Shania Ramey. Shania Ramey things. I feel like, did I get all five there?
1: Yeah. Did you get Presley Croft. That's the fifth one.
0: Yep. That was the one I missed. And that was our protection player of the game. So Southwood takes it in three sets. Read those off. What was that again in those three sets?
1: Yeah, Southwood took the opening set 25-13, then cruised to a 25-10 second set advantage, and then came home with a 25-14 third set to send the South Adams Starfires back on their way to Bern, Indiana.
0: Well, one thing we'll do, we're going to take a little break here and try to get ourselves reset, because what we do know is we're going to have a full 20 minutes once the floor gets cleared out. Both teams then get, there's a total of 20 minutes, and then they split that up on court time out around the net, and that time's not going to start until we get things cleared out here. One thing we will do, and I'll put a little shout here in Kevin's ear, I believe we have Northfield in action tonight down at Cowan.
1: Score for that.
0: Try to get an update on that one as they were in action down there. I'm almost positive. Yeah. Of course, I'm saying something, and then...
1: And if they, and a good Southern Wells team, I don't know if that's who they have tonight, but they're also in action down there at Cowan. Got two D1 players on the floor there tonight, one from Southern Wells and then one from Northfield as well.
0: No, we are wrong. We do not have Northfield. Northfield will play Southern Wells Saturday morning at 11 o'clock.
1: That's only a 16 now.
0: Our games tonight down there, we did have a game within our coverage and our network for Action Sports Network. Madison Grant, the Argyles, were in action against Daleville tonight down in Cowan, that being in Class 1A. Well, we've had both teams have found an empty spot on the floor to start getting stretched out and get ready for this one. 11 and 22, Wabash. And they are
1: Wabash record.
0: Yeah.
1: 11 and 22.
0: It's what we had. 22, I believe. Yep. And then, I lost my other sheet. There it is. And then Adams Central comes in with a record of 21 and 10. We're going to need to take a break. We're going to have to regroup, hydrate, take a couple deep breaths, and we'll come back and we'll start getting you ready for this next one, as it is the Wabash Apaches right here on their home floor tonight for sectional play as they take on Adams Central, the Jets. We'll be back after this break. It's high school sectional volleyball on 105.9 The Bash.
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3: Brad Chouse, Kevin Helfrey, Kuhlman Gymnasium, Wabash High School, as the first matchup of tonight's first round of the Class 2A Sectional 36 here in the northern half of the state. Southwood, no problem. They were able to take it tonight and win this one. In three, trying to get a rundown of how that went. Southwood took set one, 25-13, 25-10 in set two, and then 25-16 in set three. Southwood moves on Saturday morning right here at Wabash High School, as they'll take on the Whitco Wildcats from South Whitley, Indiana. And they will meet up at 11 o'clock on Saturday morning. This next one looks like this. Wabash, 11-22. Adams Central, 20-10. As both teams on the court, getting things all set up and ready for their warm-ups that they go through. We'll take a look here at both these teams and kind of get a rundown and a breakdown. Of course, our game and games all season long brought to us by Parkview Wabash Hospital. Also, Flowtech, Manchester University, Wabash Furniture and Flooring. Also, want to thank Crossroads Bank and Gentry Well and Pump for tonight's broadcast and making it possible for you to listen to. Also, you can even put us in your car. We're going to get the head coach of the Wabash Apaches. We'll even put on the big cans here, coach. Get my roster there. You're good. All right, we bring you in here with the head coach, Taylor McFarland, of the Wabash Lady Apaches. Coach, you come into this one. The one thing nice is you're playing in a sectional on the floor that you get to practice on.
4: Yeah.
3: So you're in familiar territory. But I want us to kind of go back. Let's recap. And I know we've talked before, but just as we go back, it's your first year here. And you took over this program, and so you've kind of been, you didn't have a lot of time in the off season, and then you took over. I just kind of want you to go through and real quickly as we move forward here is how the growth of this volleyball team from that first meetup as the head coach to where you sit coming into tonight.
4: Yeah, for sure. So starting the beginning of August, coming in, honestly, took me a week and a half to learn the girls' names and learn their positions. It's not something that I was familiar with the high school program, but the girls had a good summer in shape for the most part and were playing well. And so it just took some time to build some trust. A different, you know, change is hard for anybody. And so coming in as a different head coach, you just got to learn people's personalities, learn their tendencies, learn when they're feeling confident and what you need to do to instill confidence in them. As you know, we do have a pretty young team. which is not a bad thing. I honestly love that we're young, that we have years.

0: to build. But I mean, coming into this week, you know, you don't know. You don't know what they're thinking. You don't know how they're feeling for sure. And we had some team bonding this week, and it was incredible yesterday, just them sharing how they feel like they've grown this season, how just how they're feeling more confident, how they are understanding me as a coach. And yeah, I mean, I'm looking forward to the future. I'm looking forward to tonight. I think we're ready to go. And I've told you before, I don't think our record indicates our talent. So,
1: Coach, we saw each other over at Peru last week, and that wasn't your last game. You were actually able to kind of over the weekend go and play some more volleyball. You were able to go 2-2 on the weekend there, but you went and kind of played some schools that are way out of the realm of the area here.
0: Yep.
1: So you played Seeger, you played Southmont, and then you had North Montgomery, and then Park Heritage there. Kind of real quick, kind of tell me, you went 2-2, but kind of the experience of that over the weekend.
0: Yeah, I mean, last year, my understanding is the program won that tournament, but they did graduate a lot of seniors. And so there was a lot of them that haven't been familiar with this tournament. So we were able to go in there and honestly compete. My opinion, probably should have been 3-1 on the day, ended up 2-2. But that's okay. We kind of switched a few things up, put some of our taller girls into block to see what would happen there. And I was impressed with some of the consistency I saw with some girls that haven't gotten a lot of varsity playing time this season. And so it was a pretty far drive. I mean, it was almost 2 hours to get there, but it was a long day of volleyball, and I was proud of the girls for the way that they showed up and played hard, honestly.
1: Adams Central tonight.
0: Yeah.
1: They come in, they've got a record, I believe it's 20-10, somewhere in there. I guess it doesn't matter. It's all 0-0 when you get into this tournament.
0: That's right.
1: Get things rolling. But I'm sure you've been able to go in and take a look. You've probably, even at some point in time in these weekend tournaments you play, have probably seen them somewhere walking through a gym or playing, or maybe have even, I don't think you guys played.
0: We have not played.
1: But when you've seen them, at least on film at minimum, what have you been seeing?
0: Yeah, I mean, they look like they've got a couple of freshmen we need to watch out for. They are actually calling for the captain's meeting here, so I'll have to skedaddle in a moment.
1: But, all right.
0: Yeah, we're excited to take them on, and I think that our girls are ready to show up to play.
1: All right, Coach, we appreciate it. Good luck tonight.
0: Thanks so much.
1: She's the head coach, Taylor McFarlane, of the Wabash Apaches, as she gets her team ready, as she had to cut that one off quick and head down and do the captain's meeting. Well, Kevin, we move into this one. And Adams Central, not a team, I don't think, that we've able to carry at all on our network, just because that hasn't worked out here this year. I'm sure you've dug in and looked a little bit at Adams Central and what some things that stuck out, at least on paper.
2: Well, this is although they have three seniors, they're led by underclassmen. They're led by a freshman and the Schaefer girls, 219 kills, 102 blocks. She's a 5'10". Like I said, a freshman. She'll lead them out there tonight. They've got some juniors that are also very good, but their freshman Sloan Schroeder also leads them at 52 aces, 287 digs. So They're led by their underclassmen. For Wabash, you know, they've got a lot of underclassmen as well. You look at their lineup, they're led by Jersey Montgomery with 238 kills. And, you know, the sophomore, the Osborne girl with 59 aces. So these are two squads that, you know, will continue to improve after this season's done.
1: Southwood took the first one, if you're just tuning in. And three sets and pretty much full domination. Now, the winner of this matchup will meet up with the coach sitting up there in the top row, Adam Marlott of the Manchester Squires, in game two on Saturday morning. Now, on Saturday, here's kind of the schedule of how it works. Busy day here in Wabash on Saturday, as you have volleyball here at 11 a.m., and the winner of this game will play the Manchester Squires. That will be scheduled for around 12:30, 1 o'clock. But also throw this plug out there. It's the annual, and it's quite a big deal here in Wabash. This weekend is the massive and the big deal of the chili cook-off that goes on here.
2: I like me some good chili.
1: Yeah. So
2: could be those temperatures this weekend, too. It looks like it may be on the high of the 50s.
1: It could be, and it may be that it feels like maybe one of those great fall days for chili. That's for sure. So that goes on here in Wabash on Saturday. So a lot of good things going on around. Tomorrow night, Kevin, we've got high school football across the network. Hard to believe it's going to be week 9. We are in, and then we get ready for sectional ball or football play after this week in week 9. We'll take a timeout. We'll come back, and Kevin and I will give our best pontification of week 9 in high school football across our area, maybe even the state. See how deep we can get into it. And then I'm sure there's college football on Saturday, at least.
2: Yeah, some big games, don't you think?
1: That's the rumor. We'll take a break. We'll come back. We're between games here as we wait Wabash Adams Central for game 2. Southwood, the Knights took game 1. We'll be back after this timeout. It's high school volleyball, sectional 36, class 2A from Wabash on 105.9 The Bash.
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1: Well, we're back here in our Gentry Well and Pump game of the night here from Wabash High School. Game 2, sectional action, Wabash Adams Central. 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Tomorrow night, it's week 9 high school football across the state of Indiana. It flies by. 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We've got you covered in multiple areas you can go to grab the games and link in. Tomorrow night, we take a look. Also, we'll have Norwell tomorrow night. They host the Columbia City Eagles. North Miami, they'll be hosting Triton tomorrow night. Yeah, this game here could be interesting. Over in Bunker Hill, the Rochester Zebras, Maconaquah Braves will tangle things up. Maconaquah, when there, they'll have the Three Rivers Conference all wrapped up there. And then the Cass Kings, they'll be on the road. They're taking on Bud Wright, Southwood Night Ball Club. Madison Grant, they'll be in Hartford City. They take on Blackford. This is our southern half of the coverage area. Frankton, they'll be on the road. They're at Eastbrook, Oak Hill, Mississinewa, in the city of Gas over there, Gas City, Indiana. And then how about this one, Kevin? This is hard to believe that we could even be saying what I'm getting ready to say, but it's going into week nine. People across, especially the older generation, they've known for years and have experienced over the years the North Central Conference in Indiana. Used to be a pretty big and a pretty dominant conference when it comes to sports in Indiana. That has kind of faded as the years have went on. And boy, do we have a juggernaut tomorrow night in the North Central Conference. The 0-8 Marion Giants will travel on the road to take on the 0-8 Anderson Indians. Someone is finishing the season tomorrow night between one of those two clubs with a win, and their first win. So that's where we have come in the North Central Conference. I feel like in the recent years, there are some good teams. But tomorrow night, we'll have that game, and you can tune in and figure out which one is going to end up being the winner. How do you feel about that, Kev?
2: Well, it's going to go one of two ways. I mean, neither offense is any good, but neither is the defense. So what's going to rule the night there tomorrow night? But, you know, Marion, it's been a rough season. Their athletic programs have really kind of went south here of late, and they're probably about ready to roll out the basketballs, quite honestly. New regime.
1: And a new coach.
2: And a new coach,
1: yeah,
2: correct.
1: Yeah, new coach down at Marion. Well, the thing here up in the neck of the woods here, Wabash, of course, we know this. We don't have to rehash that too much. Again, kind of went through one of those funky lumps of a season and not really obtaining enough guys. They played, what, two or three 11-mans. They played a lot of 8-man football. They played last week against Greenwood Christian Academy and decided that with injuries and numbers and all that, that they would make that the final game of the season for Wabash. So their football season has come to an end, and they are finished up. Manchester, again, they're at Peru tomorrow night, 101.9 Rocks. Northfield, they take to the road, and they head to Northwestern tomorrow night over in Howard County.
2: That should be a good football game over there. I think it'll be a high-scoring one. Northwestern's offense has been good all season long, and Northfield had their, four-game losing streak snapped against Peru last week, and I thought they were going to win that football game, but unfortunately defense couldn't get enough stops.
1: Well, Coach Brandon Baker, he's turned from last year to this year, has made a nice turnaround for his football
2: squad. The best team in Wabash County, for sure.
1: Well, and of course, the Central Indiana Conference, which includes Oak Hill and all the schools down around that area to the south of us, Of course, with Elwood, experienced some of the same issues. So they have a lack of number there, which has put Alexandria this week in a situation where the Alexandria Tigers tomorrow night for the final week of the season is going to travel all the way up to Frontier to play a football game tomorrow night in high school football.
2: Yeah, you can't really afford to lose a game this late in the season as you get ready to tune up for sectionals next week. So they get a game on their schedule that they should win, but it is going to be quite the distance traveling up there to Frontier. And a lot of things get lost in that Central Indiana Conference game, where if Oak Hill would have beaten Eastbrook last week, they would have had a chance to tie for a conference championship if they could have knocked off Mississinewall tomorrow. That didn't happen as the Panthers rally in the final minute to steal that one at Oak Hill 28-23 in a great football game last Friday night.
1: Well, some other games around our area tomorrow night, maybe not so much in our coverage, but like an example here, the Huntington North Vikings. They will be at home tomorrow night as they'll take on New Haven. Also, let's see, other contests or teams in the listening area here on 105.9. As the Tippecanoe Valley Vikings, boy, 7-1. They'll be at Bremen tomorrow night to look to go 8-1, our Tippecanoe Valley. Of course, they used to be an old Three Rivers Conference team here, and then they ended up getting out of the conference. Who am I missing, Kevin? Anyone else?
2: In the area?
1: Whitco Wildcats. Whitco. Their season is over. Now it's not over. They don't play until sectional next week for Thomas Tyree's team, the former Southwood Knight coach for 1 year. Warsaw, the Tigers, 8-0 is Warsaw as they head to the road next, tomorrow night. They head up to Northridge High School.
2: What is Northridge record? That might be for the
1: 8-0
2: conference championship there.
1: So a couple of 8-0s. I can tell you this tomorrow night, Kevin Helfrich. You better get early or get your table or your name in there at the Essen House in Middlebury, because it's going to be rocking tomorrow night up there as a couple of 8-0 programs in high school football. 8-0 Northridge, 8-0 Warsaw. Adams Central, they're winding down the warm-up here, and we're going to take a break, pay some of the bills here, and give you a break from hearing us ramble as we get ready for game two. Southwood won round one tonight in three sets. We'll run down that scoring after this timeout, and we come back. We'll get ready for your starting lineups brought to us by Knees Electric. 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
1: Brett House, Kevin Helfrich, Pullman Gymnasium, Wabash High School. As we had round two, or not round two, for our second game of the night tonight between Adams Central and Wabash. That first round, though, is we're right here in the midst of the Wabash section in the middle. But let's go through the first game. Southwood winning. Let's run down that scoring and how that happened.
2: Yeah, the first set, Southwood took the 25-13 win in the opening set, and they really led from the start. They jumped out to a 5-0 lead and never looked back. And then in set two, they picked up right where they left off, jumped out to another 5-0 lead and went on to win 25-10 and then brought it home. After trailing for a brief time very early in that third set, they win it going away 25-14. And they will play again on Saturday morning against Whitco, a team they knocked off earlier in the season quite easily.
1: Well, we're going through the starters tonight, brought to us by Knees Electric for Wabash. Looks like Aviana Osborne along with Sophia Priest. Charlotte Spring, a nice upcoming freshman here for this Wabash team, along with Zoe Vail. Also, number 7, Ayana Sellers, and number 13, Quentin Myers. And then libero will be Josie Bacorn for Wabash.
2: You know, there's one thing I noticed tonight is every team wore black uniforms. Neither team wore a lighter color, which is quite interesting. We usually have a contrast in uniforms, but not tonight.
1: And I guess you necessarily don't have to have that in volleyball because you're not mixing among each other. The net divides things up.
2: And they don't switch sides anymore ever since the COVID year.
1: Lucy Noblet will get the start here for Adams Central along with number 12, Gentry Schaefer. Number 10, Hannah Brianna Pruitt. Along with number 15, Clara Foreman. The libero, number 2, Kelsey Beaver. And who was that last one? Did I miss that? No, I think we got them all. The one thing that threw me off here, Kevin, is I see a number 6 for Adams Central.
2: Right.
1: But when I go down my roster.
2: That's Leela Ringer.
1: Okay.
2: The junior defensive specialist.
1: Adams Central 21-10, Wabash 11-22 for the Apaches. The winner of this one will meet up with the Manchester Squires game 2 on Saturday morning. Well, they get everything squared away.
2: About 50 minutes after the opening game finished, we're going to get started for this game, too.
1: Tammy Henry, the head coach of the Adams Central Jets. Quite fitting. They play their athletics over at Adams Central in a
2: hangar.
1: In a hangar. That, you know, literally, the mascot is quite fitting for the gymnasium, and it does. Looks like an airplane hangar. Back in the day, down in Terre Haute, at old Rose Holman University, they had an old airplane hangar they played ball in. Well, we get things rolling here, and Wabash set it off with the set, as then Spring hit it into the block and pushed it over then, and Adams Central has it. Here's one pushed over in the donut. Nice pickup by Bacorn. Then the big shot and the kill on the left side. Sophia Preece and a point for the Lady Apaches.
2: Good start for Wabash on a great volley to open this match up.
1: Osborne, Aviana will set it up with the jump serve for Wabash. Sends it there to the back row, set up by Shortigan. Then it's over. Osborne picks it up. Then hit over into the block, and it falls over on this side of the net. It's a point for Adams Central.
2: Well, that was Gentry Schaefer, the freshman, who was there for the block. She is the tallest player. Jets.
1: Lucy Noblet will do the serving. Gets it back there to Sellers. Then picked up. Osborne over. Then dug out and over the net and won. Here's Spring, the big kill. Nice. Picked up by, who is that? That would be Kelsey Beaver. Back to Wabash. Sent over there by Preece. Set up. Big kill. It's going to be too long. As Gentry Schaefer put a big swing in that one, but it went long and a point Wabash.
2: Good early start on their home floor for the Apaches.
1: Opening set here. And into the net, Adams Central, and a point's going to go to the Wabash Lady Apaches, and they set it up at 3-1 here in set one. Serving it over, gets back there to Beaver for the Adams Central Jets. Coming up to the net, running in there was Emma Hershey. Set it up, there's Spring. Into the block, came back to Spring. She has to hit it, sets it up. There is Zoe Vail. She hits it over. Now big setup push. Nice dig out on the back row. You're going to have to hurry to get it over. Nice effort, but they're not going to get it there. But, boy, the effort was coming there by 16, Jersey Montgomery. She went flying across the court, and it was about a half step behind. 3-2 Wabash. Here's the serve. Emma Hershey for Adams Central. Get it across. There is Montgomery. She hits it over. Comes back to Adams Central into the block and out of bounds. And off of Wabash, it'll be an Adams Central point as number 13, Daisy Hindenlang. Hindenlang looked pretty smooth getting up there on that kill swing with that big break.
2: Yeah, it was a big right swing.
1: Comes across, Osborne takes it for Wabash. Set it up, Montgomery, she hits it back row, and it went too deep. And another point goes to Adams Central.
2: That is their first lead of this opening set.
1: Adams Central, I don't know that it matters. It does for, I don't know why it does. They're the home team, but they're visitors on the scoreboard here. Set up, here is Montgomery. Into the block. They retrieve it, hit it back over. Nice job. Osborne saves it. Montgomery, another kill too deep and too long. Montgomery looks over and goes, what am I doing? And the simple answer was hitting it too hard.
2: That's four straight now for the Jets, who look like they've settled in finally.
1: 21-10, Adams Central across to A.V. Osborne. Montgomery again, she decides to go with the soft two-hand pushover. So there's her big adjustment.
2: Well, Jets had two blockers at the net. She saw that, and she just two hands set it over them, and it fell in no man's land.
1: Well, they get it across, taken there, Noblet. Too deep and out of bounds, too hard on the kill try for Adams Central. We're now tied at 9. Avery Teal back to do the serving for Wabash. She does. Yeah, that's hard to recover from. Teal, the serve, the point. Wabash back on top, 6-5. Boy, nice recovery by Adams Central going clear to the back line. Ticked up, Zoe Vail. Now Vail gets it into the block and across in the point, and it'll be for Adams Central. We're back tied at 6.
2: Sophia Evans is excuse me, that was Schaefer again with a block for the Jets.
1: Kelsey Beaver will serve it up for Adams Central. Vail will set it up. That is there to Myers. Myers hits it over. Adams Central comes back. Hits a shot right at Spring. Spring, though, saved it, got it over. Back Adams Central off the fingertips. Ball still alive. Montgomery too tight to the net. Oh, nice save there by Meyer. Across Montgomery. Kill shot, no. Retrieved Adams Central. Gets it across. That's Osborne. And then over. Wabash stays with it. And Zoe Vail pulls up on a little change up right into the donut. A point for Wabash. And they're back on top 7-6.
2: A lot of back and forth there. And Wabash comes away with a point.
1: Set up. Coming in. Big thrill. Nice dig there by Bacorn for Wabash. Vail gets it over. Set up, pushed at the net, jostling for it, couldn't hang, and a point Adams Central. Well, you had Aviana Osborne right there, just wasn't able to get control of it.
2: It's been nick and tuck so far in a game of runs early on.
1: Serving, Shortengen. I don't know what happened. We had a miscommunication on Wabash. The ball kind of got dug up into the air, and then everyone just stood around.
2: Yeah, it turned out to be an ace, but really shouldn't have been on that serve. Well, that ball was bumped by Wabash, and it came up and hit her in the chin. It just misdirected the ball, and nobody could react.
1: Sophie Preece in the back row, she went to go hit it up. Ball came up, hit her in the chin. Here's the serve across. Here's Quinn Myers. Myers gets it over for Wabash. Set up big to kill off Myers' fingertips. Staying alive for Wabash. Bacorn puts it over. Now a high ball in the air right at the net. And Wabash is right there. 16. Jersey Montgomery. And gets it in for a Wabash point.
2: Well, it almost looked like she missed time or jump. They're going to give the point to Adams Central.
1: So they're going to say Quinn Myers was in the net.
2: I didn't see that. It and looked like she mistimed her jump and kind of hit it on the way down.
1: But yeah.
2: Didn't think she hit. I thought the ball might hit the net, but not her.
1: Oh, here's the serve. Get it. Set it up. That's to Montgomery. Now back the other way. Wabash has it. There's Zoe. Now dug back out across for Adams Central. Set up across the way. Big shot by Hinton Lang. And when they could get her set up, boy, she could be dangerous, Kevin.
2: Yeah, she really can. And it's going to force Wabash into their first timeout of this opening set.
1: Wow. Brad Alford scoreboard. Adams Central on top, 11-7. Set one. We take a timeout back after these. 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
1: Brad Chouse, Kevin Helfrich here from Wabash High School. As we come out of the timeout, Adam Sickle serves it. And Josie Bacorn didn't quite have things sized up. She let it go by her thinking the ball was headed out of bounds, and it wasn't.
2: And that's six straight now for Adams Central, their second ace.
1: 12-7, Adams Central. Serving it up, Shortgen gets it over. Zoe Vail, big hit across by Bacorn, recovered by Adams Central. Sent back. And across the net from Wabash, and a great play there. And a point goes to the Apaches. We'll get to it when we get to it tonight, Kevin.